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3: From our health and wellness files, if you want a healthier home, experts say it's not all that hard. Time magazine interviewed oncologists, and these are the changes they recommend today. First, always use your stove's exhaust fan when you're cooking. Dr. Nikki Wood is a pediatric oncologist, and she says even electric stoves release particles into the air, and gas stoves are even worse. It's why it's important to make sure your range hood actually vents outdoors. A lot of these range hoods, especially ones attached to microwaves, don't vent outside. They just recirculate filtered air back into the kitchen. Also, whenever possible, cook on the back burners. The fumes rising from the back burners get pulled straight up into the vent. That's a good tip. And then skip the air fresheners. They make your home smell clean, but Dr. Wood says they can release chemicals that can contribute to headaches and asthma flare-ups and other health conditions. And then don't forget your tap water. Dr. Michael Dominello is a radiation oncologist, and he recommends using an at-home water testing kit. You can easily get them online. He says you're showering in this water, you're drinking it, you're cooking with it, and the right filter depends on what's in your water. But even a basic pitcher filter can make a huge difference. Just remember to replace the filters regularly.
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2: A better life with Dr. Sanjay Gupta.
3: Staying active every day will go a long way towards helping you live a happy, healthy, and pain-free life. And there is perhaps no movement more fundamental than walking. It reinforces the alignment, stability, and coordinated muscle activation that supports how your body moves, whether you're doing strenuous exercise or simply going about your daily life. This is according to Dana Santis, a strength and conditioning specialist. Even though you walk every day, Dana does say you can make small adjustments to immediately improve your walking mechanics. So, keep your rib cage stacked over your pelvis. Avoid leaning over or arching your lower back. Allow your arms to swing naturally in coordination with your legs. Keep your gaze forward, your jaw relaxed, and then just breathe in through your nose and out through your mouth. I'm Dr. Sanjay Gupta, helping you live a better life.
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it's driven by anxiety over today's job market, because every week we hear about massive layoffs and economic uncertainty, how AI is taking away human jobs. It makes people feel desperate. So a lot of folks apply for hundreds of positions with a few clicks. Chris Martin is a senior economist at Glassdoor. He tells us this doom jobbing can chip away at your confidence and increase feelings of frustration and burnout. And being able to access job listings anywhere, anytime, creates compulsive behavior, just like scrolling social media, doom scrolling. Besides, job hunting is stressful enough. Turning it into an all-day scroll-a-thon only makes it worse. A better approach, he says, is to have a set routine where you spend a couple of hours in the morning looking for jobs, tailoring your resume, or reaching out to contacts, and then step away. And it's always better to try to reach out to somebody personally than to apply through a job board. Turns out 40% of managers say they are more likely to hire somebody when they have a referral.

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1: 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It is doom scrolling. Doom scrolling is what you do to your social media feed. Doom jobbing is what you do to job boards. And career experts say

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0: All right, heads up, couples, I need your attention for just a moment. When it comes to household chores, what do? Do you divide them between you? Do you share them by taking turns washing the dishes or doing the laundry together? According to new research from the University of Utah, couples who share at least three household chores a week tend to have happier, more satisfying relationships. Why? The researchers found one obvious reason is that not all chores are equal. So there's a big difference between buying the groceries and scrubbing the toilet every week.
2: Sure.
0: When you share chores, you use communication, planning, and decision-making skills, which are essential for having a high-quality relationship. What say you, Gib?
2: I mean, some chores are better suited for one person than the other. If somebody's more organized than the other person, then they should sort the mail. I mean, that kind of stuff is fine.
0: Yeah.
2: I am willing to do any chore. But once I'm doing the chore, you don't get to tell me that it wasn't done well enough or that you didn't do it the right way. I will clean the bathroom. I will get it clean and sanitary and fantastic. But I want to be able to put headphones in, completely erase the world, and totally focus and get it done.
0: But do you do chores together?
2: I mean, we do chores. I like to do them separately. I know this is saying we're supposed to do them together, but I don't like having somebody else do the dishes with me. Leave me alone. Yeah. Let me clean the whole kitchen. I'll put an audiobook in my headphones and just you handle something else. I do not like a lot of hands doing the same thing. Although the research is saying that that's better for your relationship. Maybe my relationship is doomed because I like to just do it myself.
0: No, maybe you won't call it a chore, but you and your wife put a lot of time into raising those three kids, so we're going to give you credit for that.
2: It's definitely a chore. Yeah. It's a real pain.
0: He's not serious.
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3: If I were to ask you what makes for a good night's sleep, you'd probably say a dark, quiet room, not too many things on your mind. But every night when you go to get some Z's, how often do you really think about the temperature in your bedroom? Temperature may be one of the most underappreciated factors in sleep. That's according to the Senior Vice President of Research and Scientific Affairs at the National Sleep Foundation. We often hear about lights and screens and stress, but even modest changes in temperature and airflow can influence both how quickly you fall asleep and how deeply you stay asleep. Most experts will recommend a room temperature of 60 to 67 degrees Fahrenheit. You might also experiment with your sheets and what you actually wear to bed. Play around a bit and see what improves your sleep. You might be delightfully surprised. I'm Dr. Sanjay Gupta, helping you live a better life.
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0: It's the John Tesh Radio Show, Intelligence for Your Health, here and now. And we know from so many studies we've seen that eating lots of fruits and vegetables is good for our physical health. But now there's new research showing it's really good for your mental health, too. The latest study in the American Journal of Public Health has found that people's psychological well-being improved, and they had greater life satisfaction after just increasing the amount of fruit and vegetables they ate. In fact, listen, a study conducted by the University of Otago in New Zealand found that just adding one portion of produce to your daily diet is as beneficial to mental well-being as regular exercise. That's huge. So if you're looking for an easy way to feel better mentally and emotionally, try eating an extra piece of fruit or an extra serving of vegetable every day.
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0: For my health and wellness files, do you think maybe you're one of the millions of people who have now developed nerd neck? This is a new term for the health problems associated with spending too much time hunched over a computer or a gaming device. According to behavioral scientist Nick Hobson, this nerd neck can lead to tension headaches, neck pain, and even spinal misalignment. Can also lead to muscle spasms and pain that radiates from your neck all the way down your back and to your fingers. So how do you know if you have a nerd neck? You just take a look in the mirror while you're relaxed. If your neck resembles a question mark or the letter C, well, then you might have nerd neck. The good news is this nerd neck is easy to avoid. Just keep your electronic devices at eye level, don't hunch, and take regular breaks from sitting. And to treat nerd neck, ergonomics expert Dr. Alan Hedge recommends regularly tilting your head from side to side, then backwards and forwards, and holding it in each position for about 30 seconds, even if you have to use your hands to keep your head in place. Also, mix in some arm stretches that activate your shoulders. The goal is to keep the muscles in your neck and shoulders loose and flexible so you don't develop the dreaded nerd neck.
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1: Staying active every day will go a long way towards helping you live a happy, healthy, and pain-free life. And there's perhaps no movement more fundamental than walking. It reinforces the alignment, stability, and coordinated muscle activation that supports how your body moves, whether you're doing strenuous exercise or simply going about your daily life. This is according to Dana Santis, a strength and conditioning specialist. Even though you walk every day, Dana does say you can make small adjustments to immediately improve your walking mechanics. So, keep your rib cage stacked over your pelvis. Avoid leaning over or arching your lower back. Allow your arms to swing naturally in coordination with your legs. Keep your gaze forward, your jaw relaxed, and then just breathe in through your nose and out through your mouth. I'm Dr. Sanjay Gupta, helping you live a better life.
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0: All right, I'm about to reveal the sweet spot for sleep that will help you maintain good mental and physical health. Once we reach middle age, we need to sleep a certain number of hours each night to maintain good health. That number is 7 hours, no more, no less. Researchers at the UK's University of Cambridge, they analyzed data from nearly 500,000 people between the ages of 38 and 73. The result, 7 hours a night was the optimal amount of sleep for cognitive performance. The data also showed that fewer than 7 hours of sleep and more than 7 hours was linked to reduced mental processing speed, visual attention, memory, and problem-solving skills. Study participants who slept 7 hours a night, they also experienced less anxiety and depression and higher overall well-being compared to when they slept longer or shorter periods of time. Pretty amazing, right? The researchers say one reason is that getting less than 7 hours a night means people are getting less deep sleep. And without that restorative deep sleep, damaging proteins build up in the brain, which is one of the hallmarks of dementia. Too little sleep also hurts the brain's ability to flush out toxins, which can trigger inflammation and age-related brain diseases. And sleeping more than 8 hours a night after middle age is actually linked to depression. If you want to maximize your brain function in middle age and beyond, 7 hours is your sweet spot.
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0: Here's a conversation starter for you, folks. The next time you're in an elevator, consider your body language. Think about it. If you're alone, you might lean against the wall, look in the mirror if it's mirrored, or relax your body and slouch. But as soon as a stranger walks in, if you notice, you stop leaning and you stand up straight. There is a good reason for this, and it comes from former FBI agent, we love his stuff, Joe Navarro. He wrote the book, What Every Body Is Saying. Navarro says changing your body language like that is actually a protective measure passed down the genetic chain from our ancient ancestors, because the brain doesn't want us to be off balance around strangers. How about that?
2: Well, yeah, you want to be prepared for what could happen. Look, we have all of this, you know, programming in our brain that is meant to protect us from other, you know, other people, other tribes, other potential threats. And so when another organism is in the room with us, by the way, it's not just people. If there's like a cat in the room, you're gonna be a little bit more on edge. If there's a squirrel in the elevator,
0: okay,
2: you're still gonna stand up straight and be ready for whatever that squirrel's gonna do. Because we're wired that way.
0: You having some bad dreams lately?
2: I'm so terrified of squirrels. I mean, I this story aside, squirrels, I'm always on edge if there's squirrels around.
0: I did not see that coming.
2: Yeah, I'm a very aggressive squirrel that lives in my backyard.
0: Okay.
2: But my point is that we are meant to defend ourselves from threats, and we don't know if a stranger is a threat or not, so therefore we are going to be more on guard, and that's going to be reflected in our posture.
0: Okay.
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4: Staying active every day will go a long way towards helping you live a happy, healthy, and pain-free life. And there's perhaps no movement more fundamental than walking. It reinforces the alignment, stability, and coordinated muscle activation that supports how your body moves, whether you're doing strenuous exercise or simply going about your daily life. This is according to Dana Santis, a strength and conditioning specialist. Even though you walk every day, Dana does say you can make small adjustments to immediately improve your walking mechanics. So, keep your rib cage stacked over your pelvis. Avoid leaning over or arching your lower back. Allow your arms to swing naturally in coordination with your legs. Keep your gaze forward, your jaw relaxed, and then just breathe in through your nose and out through your mouth. I'm Dr. Sanjay Gupta, helping you live a better life.
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0: Alrighty, here we go with some intelligence for your health. What is the most dangerous age to drink alcohol? Well, I thought maybe it was when people are young and they're still risk takers. However, a study from the University of Cambridge found that excessive drinking in older adulthood, age 65 and up, can be incredibly damaging for your brain. It's because older adulthood is one of three, quote, periods of dynamic brain changes. Those are moments in life when your brain is changing the most. They are at ages 9, 32, 65. And at age 65 and up, alcohol can do the most damage because as you enter it, older adulthood, your brain starts to atrophy quicker as your neurons become smaller and their component parts break down. When this is happening, drinking can start to do irreparable damage to your brain.
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0: From our weight loss files, if you want to lose weight like you're on Ozempic but without the medication, experts say you can do it by eating the right foods. Just like weight loss medications stimulate your GLP-1 hormone, which is a stop-eating hormone, research from the University of Toronto says you can naturally boost it by eating certain foods, and here's how. First, eat more fiber. From beans, vegetables, nuts, and seeds, your gut bacteria turns fiber into a byproduct that boosts GLP-1. Also, consume more healthy fats, like from olive oil, avocados, and pistachios. They stimulate more GLP-1 than butter or cheese. And flip the order in which you eat. Eat protein and vegetables before the carbs. Studies showed that meal sequence, which is the order foods are eaten in, can impact GLP-1, and eating protein and vegetables before carbohydrates does result in a higher GLP-1 level compared to eating carbohydrates before the protein. And yes, chewing matters. Scientific reports found that more chewing equals more GLP-1, the weight loss hormone.
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3: A better life with Dr. Sanjay Gupta.
4: There are lots of things you can measure to get an idea of how healthy you are at any given moment. Temperature, heart rate, blood pressure, just to name a few. But how about how healthy you will be and how long you're likely to live? According to a new study out of the University at Buffalo, two simple strength tests are pretty accurate at predicting longevity in older women. One is hand grip strength, and the other is how quickly people can stand up from a seated position without using their arms. By the way, I remember interviewing former President Jimmy Carter when he was quite old and being really impressed how he just popped out of the chair without using his arms. Not a lot of older people can actually do that. But I think the message here is that maintaining strength as you age is going to help you perform everyday activities, but also help you avoid injury and stay independent. I'm Dr. Sanjay Gupta, helping you live a better life.
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0: All right, my friends, if you need to stay sharp during a rough week ahead, try this military-approved sleep trick. If you know you've got a few tough nights coming, maybe a night shift, a red-eye flight, or even surgery, experts say you can prep your body ahead of time by sleep banking. It's just what it sounds like, getting extra sleep in advance to cushion the blow of upcoming sleep loss. The strategy started in the military to help soldiers stay sharp during missions. And science does back this up, by the way. In a study from Walter Reed Army Institute of Research, scientists had people sleep 10 hours a night for a week before cutting them back to only 3 hours a night. And guess what? The sleep bankers stayed more alert, had faster reaction times, and even recovered better afterward. Experts say you don't have to go overboard. Just an hour earlier to bed or sleeping in a little longer.

0: 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You can even bank sleep with naps. Think of it like a savings account of sleep that you'll need to withdraw before a physical or mental challenge.
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0: All right, if you have a tough challenge ahead of you, we've got the solution. Whether it's a math test or a marathon, you'll get better results if you stand up straight before taking it on. How many times do we talk about posture on this show? It's just you can solve everything by having good posture. This one's from Florida State. The study shows that people who correct their posture before tough tasks experience a significant boost in concentration, self-control, and other stuff compared to those who slouch.
2: If you're anything like me, you just sat up a little bit straighter.
0: Yeah.
2: I mean, I just sat up a little bit straighter just thinking about it. So, look, we're simple creatures. And by the way, not only is there a psychological effect that we always talk about with our lizard brain, where when you act confident, you'll be more confident.
0: Uh-huh.
2: There's also when you're sitting up straight and when your posture is good, you're filling more of your lungs with air. Your blood is going to be more oxygenated. Your brain is therefore going to be performing at a higher level. So it's actually good for you to be with correct posture. It's going to make you better overall. You're going to be more oxygenated. You're going to fill more of your lungs. You actually kind of make yourself feel like you're drowning when you slouch.
0: Oh, interesting.
2: You never fully expel all the carbon dioxide and you never fully inhale all the oxygen. So not only is there a psychological effect, but there's also a real tangible physiological effect.
0: If you have a tough challenge ahead of you, stand up straight before taking it on.
3: A better life with Dr. Sanjay Gupta.
4: I don't know about you, but my social media feeds are flooded with lotions and potions and gadgets, all promising to unlock different components of longevity. But if you log off, take a step back from all the hype, you'll find that the actual keys to a longer, healthier life are hiding in plain sight. There are four of them. Number one, nutrition. The Mediterranean diet really is the gold standard. Number two, exercise. You should be getting 150 minutes of moderate intensity exercise or 75 minutes of vigorous intensity exercise every week, plus strength training and stretching. Number three, sleep. Sleep is when your body and your brain repair themselves. You should be getting 7 to 9 hours a night. And finally, number four, often gets forgotten, socialization. It's not a bonus, it's a necessity for a healthy life, finding a sense of community, purpose, and belonging. I'm Dr. Sanjay Gupta, helping you live a better life.
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0: If it doesn't make you better, healthier, happier, or much more interesting, we won't put it on this show. It's Intelligence for Your Life. My name is John Tesh, and a recent finance study has found that nearly half of all millennials have gone into pet debt, serious debt, from the cost of owning and caring for their pets. The study found that young adults are racking up costs from adoption fees, vet visits, specialty pet foods, and training just to give their pets the best life possible. And that's not even factoring in unexpected medical emergencies. The report says a lot of millennial pet owners are waiting longer to get married, buy a house, and have children, and instead they're choosing to become pet owners and treating their pets like their firstborn. And the millennial generation, which is the adults between ages 23 and 38, is the largest pet-owning demographic. They own one out of every three pets, and they want to spoil them. In fact, more than half of millennial pet owners say they buy a present for their pet at least once a month. They also want to give their pets organic food or gluten-free meals, which are also expensive. But pet debt or not, most millennials say the companionship of a pet happens to be priceless.
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0: Important piece from our relationship files. One of the biggest relationship red flags may not be arguing too much. It may be not arguing at all. Family law attorney Gabriella Pomare calls it a silent divorce. It's when you're still living together, but emotionally you are checked out. One person is scrolling on their phone. The other is watching TV. But there's no real communication. There's a lack of conflict, but also a lack of connection. And people often stay like this for years because of kids, finances, or a fear of change. Pomare says one of the most common reasons relationships break down isn't dramatic. It's a gradual disconnect. Partners stop communicating. They stop checking in with each other. And she sees a consistent pattern in what drives couples to that point. It's an unequal division of labor. When the mental load of a household and family falls disproportionately on one person. Her advice is simple. We need to talk regularly. Ask how our partner is doing. Make time for each other. Be intentional about that. Show that you're genuinely interested in their life and well-being. Relationships rarely fall apart overnight. And those small daily connections can keep your relationship strong.
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1: A Better Life with Dr. Sanjay Gupta.
2: Should you still work out when you're injured, or should you take it easy? In most cases, one of the worst things you can do is flip the switch to be totally sedentary. That can lead to stiffness, muscle loss, even reduced coordination. Certified strength and conditioning coach Dana Santis told us, recovery is about choosing the right kind of movement at the right time. That means maybe working with someone like a physical therapist to harness movement as medicine. You'll need to prioritize controlled, high-quality movement over intensity, staying within pain-free or at least low symptom ranges of motion. You should think of pain as feedback, not a challenge to conquer. And as with any exercise, paying extra attention to your breath, your alignment, and your form, that's going to help you reach your goals faster. Take it slow. Be patient. I'm Dr. Sanjay Gupta, helping you live a better life.
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1: Music and intelligence for your life.
0: Okay, if you had to guess which health factor was most likely to improve your sense of well-being, which would it be? How much you exercise? How well you eat? Or what about the quality of your sleep? Well, the Journal of Frontiers in Psychology says your sleep quality is hands down the best predictor of your overall mental health and well-being. Meaning, even if you ate a nutritious diet and got plenty of exercise, you could still undermine all the health benefits and raise your risk for anxiety and depression by not getting enough good sleep. For the study, thousands of adults were asked about their lifestyle habits and whether they felt they were, quote, flourishing in life. It's a term psychologists use for people who believe they lead a purposeful life and who feel engaged in their daily activities. Of course, researchers say ideally we'd be making all three health pillars, sleep, exercise, and a healthy diet, our top priorities. But if you had to focus on just one, this study shows a good night's sleep helps people flourish.
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0: Directly from our dating and relationship files, Gib, here's more of what not to do on a first date, according to the Telegraph newspaper, who studied this, did a big report on it. I wish I had known this years ago.
2: Uh-oh.
0: Number one, don't call anybody you've ever dated crazy.
2: Don't.
0: Your date will think that's what you'll call them sooner or later. Okay, that's number one. Go ahead.
2: Right.
0: Number two is pretty heavy. Go ahead.
2: Okay, well, the thing with crazy is you want to say that, like, we broke up for a variety of reasons. It just wasn't working out anymore. If you start making it about the other person and them being unhinged, it's like, A, why were you dating a crazy person? And B, what are you going to say about us behind my back? That's what all that is. It's the same as if you're interviewing for a job and you say, oh, the last people were awful. The new people are going to wonder, were they awful, or are you just a difficult person to please?
0: But I've had women, your mother, you know, ask me, like, you know, five or six questions about it. You'll keep going. To a certain point, you're like, okay, she was crazy. That's it. I don't have another reason. That's
2: under interrogation, totally acceptable. Yeah, yeah. Don't proffer the information unprovoked.
0: Waterboarding me. And then next, don't go see a movie about war criminals, exorcists, or domestic abuse on a first date. Exorcists, okay.
2: I'm going to say this. Domestic abuse, definitely not. War criminals and exorcists, really depends on the girl. I'm just saying, if you were at, like, a goth convention and you're going to take it on a first date, the Exorcist movie might not be a bad idea.
0: Oh, my gosh.
3: IFYL. The intelligence for your life.
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6: If I were to ask you what makes for a good night's sleep, you'd probably say a dark, quiet room, not too many things on your mind. But every night when you go to get some Z's, how often do you really think about the temperature in your bedroom? Temperature may be one of the most underappreciated factors in sleep. That's according to the Senior Vice President of Research and Scientific Affairs at the National Sleep Foundation. We often hear about lights and screens and stress, but even modest changes in temperature and airflow can influence both how quickly you fall asleep and how deeply you stay asleep. Most experts will recommend a room temperature of 60 to 67 degrees Fahrenheit. You might also experiment with your sheets and what you actually wear to bed. Play around a bit and see what improves your sleep. You might be delightfully surprised. I'm Dr. Sanjay Gupta, helping you live a better life.
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4: As a parent, when you send your kid off to school in the morning, you know that they're going to be learning, they're going to be spending time with their friends. But a new study out of UCSF found adolescents are spending an average of 70 minutes of their school day on their phones. Now, some kids will say they need their phones to help with schoolwork, but this study found that they were spending the vast majority of their screen time on TikTok, Instagram, and Snapchat, not really apps that you're going to be turning to for homework help. Now, the study's lead author said, "Don't blame kids for using their phones at school. Teach them how to resist them. Focus on what they'd get by putting them aside rather than what you're taking away. Explain how phones could hurt their academic performance, and also remind them of this. Nothing takes the place of real face-to-face friendships." I'm Dr. Sanjay Gupta, helping you live a better life.
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10: We've all been there, in a boring meeting, a long lecture, struggling to stay awake. No matter how hard you try, you nod off, and that is never a good look. Aside from the obvious, making sure you're getting enough sleep, there are a couple quick pick-me-ups that experts recommend before you take your seat. If you have time, you might try to squeeze in a quick nap, just a couple minutes even. That can increase your alertness. Or try to pop outside for a quick walk, get your blood and your hormones pumping, splash some cold water on your face, or grab a cup of coffee, obviously. If you're not a caffeine drinker, even just taking small sips of water throughout your meeting could be enough to keep you awake. Of course, you could also make a point to engage in the meeting. You're not likely to fall asleep while you're actually talking. I'm Dr. Sanjay Gupta, helping you live a better life.
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9: Across the country right now, at this very moment, there are probably arguments taking place about who's doing more of the housework, the homework, the shuttling of kids from this activity to that. It's true. By and large, women do more of this than men, but doesn't have to be that way. And if you and your spouse can level that playing field, it's going to make both of you and your kids happier. Psychologist Yelena Kecmanovich says this might be how you get there. As hard as it might be at first, try to think of your partner like a teammate, not an adversary. Learn how to do some of the chores your partner does to get a better understanding of how much effort something takes. And finally, take the time to acknowledge what the other person is doing. And every now and then, even express your appreciation. That'll go a long way. I'm Dr. Sanjay Gupta, helping you live a better life.
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8: 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That really works for me. I'm Dr. Sanjay Gupta, helping you live a better life.
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10: If you're looking to get stronger, you don't necessarily need a bunch of heavy weights to do that, at least not to start. 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Strength and conditioning specialist Dana Santis told us, with body weight training, you create progressive overload by changing joint angles, adding instability, or choosing more challenging variations of the same exercise. Two other factors driving progressive overload are time under tension and muscular fatigue. That means the amount of time your muscles are engaged during a movement, the slower the movement, the harder it will be until you reach the point where you can't do another rep with good form. You want to stop before you collapse. Also, remember this. Pay attention to your breath. So important. Breathe out when you exert force. I'm Dr. Sanjay Gupta, helping you live a better life.
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0: Monday. No, that's not a contradiction in terms. Hi, I'm Amanda Orlando. Got to look forward to Mondays because it's a fresh start, right? If you missed a Friday's Daily Dilemma, I got the recap for you right here.
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0: We all come across situations where we don't know exactly what to do. That's what the Daily Dilemma is for. If you have one, you can reach me on our socials. We'll get you set up, or you could also call me during the show at 513-839-9898. This morning, Dan is with us. We have a money issue coming up between you and your wife. You've been married for, looks like, over 10 years. It's been pretty much status quo, but then a change has occurred. What's going on?
2: She went back to work, which is great. And now she makes almost as much as I do.
0: Wow. Okay.
2: Right.
0: That's awesome. Yeah.
2: However, the problem is she thinks my paycheck should still be used to cover everything that I have been paying for, all of our expenses, mortgage, groceries, saving, everything.
0: Okay.
2: And her paycheck is just the fun stuff, like going on vacation and other things like that.
0: Okay.
2: So I feel like if we're making similar incomes, then we should both contribute to the household expenses. She says, I'm acting like her paycheck belongs to me. Which I think is strange because it seems to me she's acting like my paycheck belongs to both of us. Well, hers is only hers. So am I wrong?
0: So the fun expenses that she has, are those for fun stuff for the family or just fun stuff for your wife?
2: Well, it's a mix. It's for her to buy new clothes. It's for us to go on vacation. It's for her to go out with her girlfriends. For the most part, if it's anything to do with the house, if it's date night for us, it comes out of my paycheck.
0: You know, earning the money is new to her, and she sounds like she's feeling a little protective of it and is used to you just paying for everything, and she knows that your paycheck will cover that. To be fair, even from you, Dan, it sounds like most of your paychecks, both of them, are going to expenses that will cover everybody, even if her category is more fun. But then she's setting aside stuff just for her, it sounds like.
2: Yes, that's correct.
0: Okay.
2: That's exactly what's happening.
0: Is that so bad? Is that wrong when you're married to somebody? And as a married person, have you come up with a great formula that might actually apply and help out Dan and his wife? What's your advice for Dan and his wife on how to split expenses so everybody feels like it's fair? Call me.
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Dan and his wife were having trouble navigating their new financial, influx, shall we say. 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

0: The Daily Dilemma with Amanda Orlando on Cincinnati's Warm 98.5.
1: Dan and his wife were having a difficulty adjusting to her going back to work and earning almost as much money as him. He has historically always made the money and paid the bills. But now that she's making almost as much as him, she seems to only want to spend her money on fun stuff or stuff for herself, but their vacations and stuff too, and have him continue to pay all the bills with his check.
2: For the most part, if it's anything to do with the house, if it's date night for us, it comes out of my paycheck.
1: And this makes Dan feel a little put upon. Even though she's using her paycheck to cover like fun stuff that they both do, he's not feeling like it's fair. And that grates on him. Ruthie, do you agree?
3: Yeah, I don't think that's fair. I think it's supposed to be, you know, you help each other out. I think it should be 50-50.
1: Any tips for Dan on how he can get his wife on board with doing 50-50, even on the boring stuff?
3: Maybe.

0: she can pick up like a easy bill, like maybe a bill that doesn't really cost so much, a light bill, a phone bill, something to contribute, you know, because it's supposed to be a partnership.
1: Yeah, like a utility bill or something, or, you know, the vet bills, yeah, or something like that. Yeah.
0: I think picking up a light bill would even be sufficient.
1: Yeah, just so they both feel like they're equal.
0: Uh-huh, exactly.
1: Ruthie mentioned partnership, and on our Facebook page, where we also have this conversation going, a lot of folks agree. Dottie says, put both paychecks into one account, pay your bills, put your fun money to the side, put some in savings, and live your life. You're married. You are a team. Unless someone has a spending problem, this should not be an issue. Elizabeth says, as long as Dana has access to her account to spend the fun money, it's okay for her to have her fun money. It's also being used for family vacations, so it should be able to be used by him. For instance, if his is used to pay the bills, hers should be used for movies, restaurants, vacations, and things like new furniture, which is what they are technically doing, but he's just not feeling like that's fair. Angel, what do you say?
0: If he is the person that's used to handling everything and he's been doing everything, respectfully, like, that's a blessing when you are able to do that, but it's also a pressure when you're the only one doing it and you feel like you have to do it.
1: Yeah, he should be feeling some sort of release, but maybe he's feeling a sense of, like, a loss of control.
0: Well, and that, or maybe he's like, I thought I would feel relief because she's now making this money, but I'm not feeling it because she's not paying the things I expected her to pay, but did I ever set that expectation? Or did we ever have a conversation about, okay, you're going to be doing that, so that time that you're working is time you're not spending doing whatever else you were doing that was contributing to the relationship and to the household. Now we need to reevaluate or reassess it. And it's a hard conversation. It could end up in a fight. It's scary to have sometimes financial conversations with people if it's a topic that you're not comfortable with, or if it's a topic that you haven't always been open with. It's better to address it now before you get so burnt out that you're mad or you're frustrated or you're holding grudges and it's affecting other parts of your relationship.
1: Very good point. Olivia, what's your advice for Dan and his wife on how to address their financial issues now that they're both making money?
2: Well, luckily, you know, marriage isn't, you know, about whose paycheck pays for what. It's about being on the same team. It's about working together and figuring out life, you know, the best way possible. Mm-hmm. I personally would just sit down with my partner and we go over everything, how we spend our money, the income that's coming in, you know, if we're doing saving, you know, like have a whole spreadsheet so we can visually see, you know, exactly how much we're spending and how much we're bringing in. And then that way we can decide the percentage of who contributes what, especially if you make around the same, right? Each spouse should technically be putting 50-50. And then that way you guys can have goals you want to save for, vacations and trips. Maybe you guys can create an account after you see the money, you know, how it's coming in and flowing out. And that's the beautiful thing about marriage. Once you have a partner, you work together, anything is possible. Doing it this way, you know, would make the arrangement fair. If they see it on a spreadsheet and then she can, I feel like she can see exactly how much of his check is going towards the everyday expenses, you know, and that's a lot.
1: Mm-hmm.
2: You know, having a vacation once or twice a year isn't like the same expenditure as getting groceries every 2 weeks.
1: That's true.
2: Or like paying rent, a mortgage every month. You know what I'm saying? So maybe she saw exactly
1: in black and white and see, yeah, oh, okay.
2: Yeah.
1: I see where this feeling that you have is coming from. So it really, really isn't fair.
2: She might be able to loosen up on the paycheck a little bit.
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10: Now seems as good a time as any to remind you, you don't always have to take healthy habits to the extreme. Not only are you unlikely to stick with something that's difficult, even if you can keep it up, it's probably going to be to the detriment of something else. And chances are that something else is more important. So if you're on a quest to improve your health, I promise the basics are going to take you much further. I'm talking about diet, try and be as plant-based as possible, exercise, meaning multiple rounds of cardio and strength training, and sleep. For most people, 7 to 9 hours a night. I'd like to think of these things as sort of a three-legged stool, right? If you're not doing any one of them, it's really hard to keep balanced with the others. The key here is you don't have to strive for perfection. Doing anything is going to be better than nothing. I'm Dr. Sanjay Gupta, helping you live a better life.
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5: We're right back at it. The first full work week for August. Can you believe it's August already? I know I can't. Hi, I'm Amanda Orlando. Your morning inspiration comes from Maya Angelou. Ask for what you want and be prepared to get it. It's a very important second part. Coming up on the show today, of course, our one question quiz at 6:40. Put those thinking caps on for a fabulous price for Charm at the Farm. Also, it's a Mitchell's Monday. Someone's going to score $250 to Mitchell's Salon and Day Spa. I hope you signed up to be my listener of the week. It's another edition of Ask Amanda at 8. And before 9 o'clock, you're going to meet the newest member of our warm family. I think we'll probably do that around 8:40 or so. So a lot happening. You don't want to step away for a moment or you're going to miss something awesome. Good morning. I'm so glad you're here.
0: 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Time saver traffic.
6: 71-75 heading southbound. There's a wreck that has the right lane blocked between 12th Street and Kyle's Lane. You're looking good elsewhere on the rest of the highway so far this morning. I'm Karen Van Zandt with traffic.
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15: As a parent, when you send your kid off to school in the morning, you know that they're going to be learning, they're going to be spending time with their friends. But new study out of UCSF found adolescents are spending an average of 70 minutes of their school day on their phones. Now, some kids will say they need their phones to help with schoolwork, but this study found that they were spending the vast majority of their screen time on TikTok, Instagram, and Snapchat, not really apps that you're going to be turning to for homework help. Now, the study's lead author said, don't blame kids for using their phones at school. Teach them how to resist them. Focus on what they'd get by putting them aside rather than what you're taking away. Explain how phones could hurt their academic performance and also remind them of this. Nothing takes the place of real face-to-face friendships. I'm Dr. Sanjay Gupta, helping you live a better life.
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got a loose tooth. Kesha wants it, and she's totally serious. She's got a home the Tooth Fairy would want to break into. Got that story more coming up next with my top few things trending today on Cincinnati's Warm 98.5. Good morning.

0: Cincinnati's warm, 98.5. If you have trouble with your parents learning new technology, you don't want to miss this morning 620 Funny coming up here in just a few. Hi, I'm Amanda Orlando. Let's do this.
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0: For anyone who loved the movie Clueless, this story is for you. Actress Alicia Silverstone is going to return as Cher for a Clueless sequel series at Paramount Plus. Doesn't have a title or release date yet, but you know, I'm going to let you know as soon as I know. Marcus Mumford of Mumford & Sons, he sings for a living, plays music for a living. He's not allowed to listen to music in his own home because of his wife. He's married to actress Carrie Mulligan, and she won't let him listen to music at all in their home, not even at parties. When people make comments about it when they're over, he's like, yep, she won't let me, and I totally get it. He says, whenever music is on, I'm so into it, I totally tune out everybody else, and I become really not fun to live with. She feels like she's by herself. So he gets it, she gets it, and then he doesn't get it. You know what I mean? Kesha is asking her fans to send her their teeth, pointing them to a P.O. box. She says, I want your teeth, and she is totally serious. It's weird, but it's not as weird as it could be. She says, I collect teeth. And I've done this ever since 2011 when a listener of mine offered to give me their child's tooth that fell out. And so I started to collect them and make jewelry and stuff out of them. So she turns teeth into jewelry, human teeth into jewelry. She's created necklaces, earrings, a belt. Yeah, it might be weird in her house. She's storing a bunch of teeth in jars all over her house. And yours could be part of her collection. I know. I think it's like her weird thing. Everyone has a weird thing, right? That's it. That's my top few things trending today on Cincinnati's Warm 98.5.
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3: I don't know about you, but my social media feeds are flooded with lotions and potions and gadgets, all promising to unlock different components of longevity. But if you log off, take a step back from all the hype, you'll find that the actual keys to a longer, healthier life are hiding in plain sight. There are four of them. Number one, nutrition. The Mediterranean diet really is the gold standard. Number two, exercise. You should be getting 150 minutes of moderate intensity exercise or 75 minutes of vigorous intensity exercise every week, plus strength training and stretching. Number three, sleep. Sleep is when your body and your brain repair themselves. You should be getting 7 to 9 hours a night. And finally, number four, often gets forgotten, socialization. It's not a bonus. It's a necessity for a healthy life, finding a sense of community, purpose, and belonging. I'm Dr. Sanjay Gupta, helping you live a better life.
2: A better life with Dr. Sanjay Gupta.
3: I read this interesting story the other day, which was written by a colleague of mine, about why so-called, quote, admin nights are the new book club for busy adults. Now, I learned this is a term coined by journalist Chris Collin, who wrote about this life hack in the Wall Street Journal. An admin night is when people come together for a night, a fun night, while holding one another accountable to an assignment. The ones usually considered back burner tasks, the ones that you've been putting off. The person you choose to do an admin night with matters a lot because that's your accountability partner. That's what one person told us. People love the social aspect because it can bring these boring tasks to light, make them feel more fun, and where you go matters as well. You need to have enough space and hopefully not too many distractions. And again, don't forget to leave some time for fun. I'm Dr. Sanjay Gupta, helping you live a better life.
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3: I bought my mom an Amazon Alexa. Anybody got one of these? I bought it for her because every day she gets up and has to walk down a hallway to get to the bathroom in the middle of the night. So I said, Mama, check this out. Alexa, turn on the light. Light turns on. I said, Alexa, turn off the light. Light turns off. She goes, that's amazing. And then we practiced that for 3 hours. 2 days later, she calls me up. She goes, that thing you bought me stopped working. I said, what thing? She goes, that thing that's supposed to turn my light on and off. I said, are you saying the phrase right? She goes, I'm saying it exactly how you told me. I said, are you saying? She goes, listen, I'll do it right now. Just listen. Amanda. I go, Mom, stop. Not Amanda, it's Alexa. I even wrote it down in three places, next to your bed, next to the machine, in the living room. She goes, maybe that's why it's not working. I go, no, that's exactly why it's not working. She goes, calm down, let me try it. Alexa, turn on the light. I'm on the phone waiting. I go, did it work? She goes, oh, I don't know. I'll let you know when I get home. I go, it doesn't work like that. It's not just in the air everywhere you go, you crazy person.
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0: they lock themselves in and they play like something called the Hunger Games.
1: Okay.
0: And I'm like, do you need a pillow or a blanket or a sleeping bag? Because I am not sleeping. I want to win this. I have to stay vigilant. I'm like, oh my gosh. Okay.
1: Oops, not quite like the book. Like,
0: yeah. No doubt. I'm like, how serious are you guys, Robert?
1: Right. Exactly. Right. Exactly.
0: He's been looking forward to this for a really, really long time. Yeah. So last year was his first year doing the cast thing. Nice. And they didn't do the lock-in that he heard so much about for 2 years because the NKU was under construction.
1: Oh, yeah.
0: And he's like, I didn't do it. But so can't wait to find out like how he did or if he was like bumming he didn't have a place to sleep.
1: Yeah.
0: I don't know. But he had a cast party Friday night at the house. Mm-hmm. Had a bunch of kids come over. So, of course, we were set to work. He was like, I love kids. So he's 17.
1: Yeah.
0: And doesn't see dirt, doesn't see a mess. Sure. Sees nothing.
1: Yeah.
0: Then he's about to have friends over and he's like, I'm just looking around going, we have a lot of work to do, Mom.
1: Uh-huh.
0: Like, there is a lot wrong with this house. Like, can you clean the showers for me? I'm like, what? No.
1: Hilarious.
0: I have found his currency. And yeah. I'm still on that high.
1: Yeah.
0: Of knowing that if he wants a group of friends over, mm-hmm. he will clean.
1: Yeah.
0: He will. I got home on Friday and he was washing floors.
1: Plan a party every week and then just suddenly, miraculously, it's canceled. But wait till after he cleans.
0: Yes.
1: Also, who needs to clean the shower if someone's coming over for a party?
0: I know.
1: I mean, I like to snoop at other people's houses, but I don't think I've ever looked past a shower curtain.
0: He wanted to leave no curtain untouched, no floor mopped and any
1: That's
0: surface.
1: Funny.
0: He was like noticing everything. I'm like, I have found your currency and I'm going to use it.
1: Absolutely. That's hilarious.
0: Coming up the show today, we got our one question here, quiz here at 6:40. What do you have coming up here for the news you can use?
1: Well, I have some interesting data from the National Weather Service about all the rain we got the last couple of months and a record that was broken on the east side of town. I'll tell you about it next.
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4: As a parent, when you send your kid off to school in the morning, you know that they're going to be learning, they're going to be spending time with their friends. But new study out of UCSF found adolescents are spending an average of 70 minutes of their school day on their phones. Now, some kids will say they need their phones to help with schoolwork, but this study found that they were spending the vast majority of their screen time on TikTok, Instagram, and Snapchat, not really apps that you're going to be turning to for homework help. Now, the study's lead author said, don't blame kids for using their phones at school. Teach them how to resist them. Focus on what they'd get by putting them aside rather than what you're taking away. Explain how phones could hurt their academic performance, and also remind them of this. Nothing takes the place of real face-to-face friendships. I'm Dr. Sanjay Gupta, helping you live a better life.
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0: Here's Karen Van Zandt with the news you can use.
1: So there's some new data from the National Weather Service that indicates that more rain fell on Cincinnati's east side throughout the months of June and July than any other two-month span since they first began recording data all the way back in 1948.
0: Really?
1: Yeah, it's like 80 years ago.
0: Oh, my God.
1: According to the data, a total of 21.9 inches of rain fell in that 61-day span. So in 2 months, the east side of town got 21.9 inches of rain.
0: Yeah.
1: That's unheard of. Again, that was between June 1st and July 31st. And this was, they recorded near the National Weather Service's weather monitoring station, which is at Lunkin Airport. Prior to June, the single largest monthly precipitation total at Lunkin was in March of 1964. That's when they got 11 inches of rain in that month.
0: Wow.
1: Yeah.
0: Well, no wonder all the roads were like rivers and stuff.
1: Exactly.
0: Like literally.
1: Right. Yeah. Makes a little more sense with all that rain. Hey, reminder, we told you about this a couple of weeks ago, but it's coming up. Ohio's annual sales tax holiday returning this weekend. So that's August 7th through the 9th. That's this Friday through Sunday. If you're still doing some back to school shopping or haven't started yet, it's a good weekend to do it. The tax holiday offers tax breaks on select clothing, school supplies, and instructional materials. It's a scaled down version from last year. Last year, it was like 2 weeks long.
0: It was so awesome because I always go on vacation.
1: Yeah, around this time.
0: Yeah, and I always miss it.
1: Yeah, so it was like 2 weeks long last year, and it was up to like $500. This year, no. The tax break applies to clothing priced at $75 or less. And school supplies and materials priced at $20 or less. So just a heads up there, but it's Friday through Sunday, and that's for Ohio.
0: Okay.
1: And finally, you were just mentioning vacation. I know you've got some coming up, Amanda. What is your top vacation fear? Well, according to a new survey, the fear we have the most is that it will rain every day while we're on vacation. I guess depending on where you're going.
0: Oh, yes.
1: Yeah.
0: Well, really anywhere.
1: Yeah.
0: I mean,
1: unless you're going to like Vegas where you're going to be inside all the time.
0: Vegas, you know, you don't even know if it's day or night.
1: Exactly.
0: Yeah.
1: But yeah, otherwise, yeah, fear of rain or bad weather. Number two, the top biggest fear of what could go wrong in your vacation, losing luggage. I've had that happen. That's not fun. It's an excuse to shop, but when you're on a budget, you know, not so much.
0: I mean, imagine having a last name of Orlando. How many times when I was younger, they've changed the way they do things.
1: Exactly.
0: When I was younger, I was like, oh, I'm going to have to plan taking outfit on board with me because I know.
1: Yeah.
0: I won't have luggage.
1: Your luggage will be in Florida, no matter where you're going. And finally, the biggest fear on vacation, being seated by an annoying person on the plane and or flight delays.
0: See, I am the annoying person on the plane.
1: I would take an annoying person on the plane over flight delays anytime. You know what I mean?
0: Oh, yeah.
1: Because a flight delay means many annoying people because you're stuck at an airport. Like, if you just deal with one person on a flight,
0: Yeah, at least you can put, like, your AirPods on.
1: Exactly.
0: Even if they don't work.
1: Right.
0: Like,
1: you can just pretend.
0: Yes.
1: Yeah, mm-hmm. Exactly. So yeah. just some tips for those of you taking those last-minute summer vacations. Mm-hmm. Hopefully it won't rain and you won't get sat next to somebody annoying. And hopefully you don't lose your luggage because that is a big old pain. Yeah, that's the news you can use on Warp 98.5.
0: All righty. How about this for the one question quiz? Charm at the Farm is celebrating a decade of charm. Their fall market is August 14th and 15th. Snatch new charm merch. Fresh produce and plants, home decor, gifts, and more from like 100 local boutiques. And it's in Lebanon for just beautiful. Grab your besties, wear your boho best, and kick off pumpkin spice season.
1: Yay!
0: Thank you. Karen loves this season.
1: It's so exciting.
0: You can get your tickets now at charmatthefarm.com, or I got tickets for you right now if you know today's one question quiz. Be warned, 42% of women have admitted this. I'm not sure you're going to like it. 42% of women have admitted this. What is it they are admitting that you are not going to like? 513-839-9898. It's today's one question quiz.

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1: Passes to Charm at the Farm in Lebanon, Ohio on the line this week. And all you have to do is answer this question. Be warned, 42% of women have admitted to doing this, and you are not going to like it. What do you think it is? 513-839-9898. Brandy's going to start us off.
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1: It's not work related. 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
2: Gotcha. 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Thank you.
1: No correct guess. 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What is it? 513-839-9898. Think you know it? Call me.
0: Can you answer today's one question quiz on Cincinnati's Warm 98.5? 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
8: We've all been there, in a boring meeting, a long lecture, struggling to stay awake. No matter how hard you try, you nod off, and that is never a good look. Aside from the obvious, making sure you're getting enough sleep, there are a couple quick pick-me-ups that experts recommend before you take your seat. If you have time, you might try to squeeze in a quick nap, just a couple minutes even. 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Or try to pop outside for a quick walk, get your blood and your hormones pumping, splash some cold water on your face, or grab a cup of coffee, obviously. 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Of course, you could also make a point to engage in the meeting. 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I'm Dr. Sanjay Gupta, helping you live a better life.
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1: Okay, this is the question we're working on. 42% of women have admitted to doing this, and it's unpleasant. Your hint this morning was in regards to their best friend. 513-839-9898. What do you think that could be, Brady?
2: Is it snooping through your partner's phone?
1: No. This is something they do kind of to their best friend.
2: Okay, I'll keep thinking. Thank you.
1: Owen, what do you think the answer is?
3: I'm gonna say gossip.
1: Can you be more specific?
3: Say something behind their back.
1: it is along those lines, but I need you to hone in on it. Keep thinking along those lines and call me back. Okay.
3: All right.
1: Clarence, what's the answer?
4: Intimate relationships with best friends, a significant other.
1: No, right to the gutter, Clarence. You went right to the bottom of the gutter.
4: sometimes that's where we live.
1: Well, it's somewhere between that and what Owen guessed, which was gossiping. So it's somewhere in there. It's in that vicinity.
4: Wow.
1: Yeah. So,
4: okay,
1: all right.
4: Broad range. Good. Thank you.
1: All right. 42% of women have admitted to doing this. It is not very pleasant. Your first hint was it is in regards to their best friend. The second one is gossiping. It is a form of gossiping, and you might even consider it like a betrayal of sorts. What do you think it is? We got it surrounded. We just need to hone in. 513-839-9898 is today's one question quiz on Warm 98.5.

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1: That was a hard one today. I didn't mean for it to be so hard. I forgot it was a Monday. All right, here is today's question. We're playing for four tickets to go shopping with all your friends at Charm at the Barn. 42% of women have admitted to doing this in regards to their best friends, and it's unpleasant. Dawn, what is the answer?
2: Okay, so the best friend tells something about the girlfriend to her own husband. Tells a secret that she shouldn't have told to her own husband.
1: Yes,
2: about her
1: absolutely. Absolutely.
2: Oh my God, that was a long way around.
1: 42% of women admit to sharing their best friend's deepest secrets with their partner or their spouse.
2: Yes.
1: So,
2: yes, I don't have to worry about that because I do not have a spouse. So,
1: oh, there you go. Well, so
2: safe with me.
1: So, yes. Yeah, so we can tell Dawn anything we want because she does not have a significant other to leak it to.
2: Yes.
1: But so, if you do that, just know that it's like telling two people.
2: That is true. And then it gets out. And when two people know, another person knows.
1: Oh, yeah. Especially if he's a gossip, too. They don't call it gossiping.
2: Yeah.
1: They call it, like, updating people on a status or something.
2: Right, yeah.
1: I don't know what they call it.
2: Yeah. Kind of like a mansplaining.
1: Yes, so, yes. And as you know, I refer to gossiping as troubleshooting. That's what I call it.
2: There you go. That's a good way to look at it. Yes, I think I would use that term from now on.
1: Absolutely.
2: But I don't run gossip to anybody, so your secret is safe with me always.
1: Always. Well, your three friends that you're taking to Charm at the Farm are going to have a blast and an extra sense of security knowing that whatever they spill to you while they're shopping at Charm at the Farm will stay with you.
2: Yes, it will. They know that already, but yes, it will.
1: Have a great time. Congratulations.
2: Thank you.
1: We'll play again tomorrow, of course. It's the One Question Quiz at 6:40 here on Warm 98.5. Also later this morning around 8:40, we're going to introduce you to our brand new teammate here at Warm 98.5. You don't want to miss that.
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9: Even for people who fall asleep easily, staying asleep can be difficult. You wake up, your mind starts to race, you can't turn those thoughts off. Sleep experts say there are a few things you can try. Cognitive shuffling. That's when you choose a random, impersonal, non-emotional word. Then for each letter of that word, think of as many words that begin with each letter as you can before moving on to the next one. It distracts your brain from stress. It also mimics the fragmented thought patterns that usually occur as you drift off to sleep. Sensory grounding is something else. That's when you work through things you can hear, feel, see, smell, or taste. That helps you to be in the moment instead of dwelling on the past or the future. Or just do a mental walkthrough of a place you know well. Familiar but neutral imagery that can calm the brain. I'm Dr. Sanjay Gupta, helping you live a better life.
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And now another story involving actresses that have been friends for decades since they starred together on Beverly 90210. Apparently that friendship is unraveling. I got some of the speculation as to why. 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

0: Cincinnati's Warm 98.5. It's a Monday. That means we have another edition of Ask Amanda coming up at 8 o'clock. This is where our councilman comes in and answers your questions, ladies, about why guys do some of the things they do that we just don't get. 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
0: This was kind of an unsettling experience. A woman showed up at SWAT and Criminal Minds actor Shamar Moore's house, ready to move in with luggage in tow, and ran into his partner at the front door. Yes, his live-in girlfriend, Jezeri Dyson, answered the door. That's a little awkward to see a woman there ready to move in. She called the cops. After police questioning, they learned that this lady had been catfished with a fake Shamar Moore, telling her she could move in with him. Jezeri refused to press charges, and the woman was sent on her way, though a trespass report was taken. In this day and age, I just can't believe people get catfished by, like, celebrities. I think what's a Rick Springfield impersonator tried to reach out to me, and I'm like, come on, man. I know that's not Rick Springfield. With that still two seasons left to pour through, Tori Spelling has abruptly left the 90210 MG rewatch podcast that she does with actress Jenny Garth. She publicly said it's because she wants to pursue other projects, but those who say they are in the know claim that the friendship between the Beverly 90210 actresses is unraveling. And according to those, it's because Tori Spelling feels that Jenny Garth failed to support her through several difficult periods in her life. They say that Jenny has been completely unresponsive and not there for Tori as a friend. And they have accusations like not visiting her after her many hospital visits, not being there for her during her divorce. Or it just could simply be that she does really have other projects she wants to pursue, which if that's true, we'll see that soon enough, right? And then finally, this is kind of I guess I didn't really see this coming. I didn't realize that Elton John is the godfather of Brooklyn Beckham, who is the son of, you know, Victoria Beckham and David Beckham. And he was on vacation with Brooklyn Beckham and his wife, Nicola, on a yacht last week, even though he's super good friends with David Beckham. And I don't know if you know the story, but David and Victoria are not getting along with their oldest son, Brooklyn. And this all started when he got married. So, they were out on a yacht in France last week. That must have been nice with Elton and his husband. And I guess so he's not taking sides in this. He's maintaining that relationship. Maybe he's going to try to mend fences. That's what a good godfather would do. That's my top two things trending today on Cincinnati's Warm 98.5.
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9: Even for people who fall asleep easily, staying asleep can be difficult. You wake up, your mind starts to race, you can't turn those thoughts off. Sleep experts say there are a few things you can try. Cognitive shuffling. That's when you choose a random, impersonal, non-emotional word. Then for each letter of that word, think of as many words that begin with each letter as you can before moving on to the next one. It distracts your brain from stress. It also mimics the fragmented thought patterns that usually occur as you drift off to sleep. Sensory grounding is something else. That's when you work through things you can hear, feel, see, smell, or taste. That helps you to be in the moment instead of dwelling on the past or the future. Or just do a mental walkthrough of a place you know well. Familiar but neutral imagery that can calm the brain. I'm Dr. Sanjay Gupta, helping you live a better life.
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0: And I think most of us are like that. We only hear what we want to.
1: Yeah.
0: Hi, I'm Amanda on Warm Media 0.5 with Karen Van Zandt.
1: Good morning.
0: It's 64, sunny. It's sunny and still a little bit of cloudiness here at 7:32. Coming up at 8:40 this morning, a little over an hour from now, we're going to introduce you to our new teammate here at Warm.
1: Yes.
0: So if you want to know about that, you'll be the first to know coming up here at around 8:40 this morning.
1: Yes, exciting stuff.
0: Yeah, so this is somebody I've never worked with.
1: Mm-hmm.
0: You have worked kind of with this person before.
1: Yes, for a long time.
0: So you actually know more than me.
1: Mm-hmm.
0: So
1: yes.
0: It's going to be fun. I'm looking forward to it.
1: It'll be a good time.
0: What you got coming up here for news you can use?
1: We're going to be talking about it's almost back to school. In fact, there's a school in Indiana that started back today. I want to say Rising Sun.
0: Stop it.
1: So if you are still working on your back to school shopping, I'll let you know how you can save some money in Ohio coming up this weekend.
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4: a better life with Dr. Sanjay Gupta.
5: As a parent, when you send your kid off to school in the morning, you know that they're going to be learning, they're going to be spending time with their friends. But new study out of UCSF found adolescents are spending an average of 70 minutes of their school day on their phones. Now, some kids will say they need their phones to help with schoolwork, but this study found that they were spending the vast majority of their screen time on TikTok, Instagram, and Snapchat. Not really apps that you're going to be turning to for homework help. Now, the study's lead author said, don't blame kids for using their phones at school. Teach them how to resist them. Focus on what they'd get by putting them aside rather than what you're taking away. Explain how phones could hurt their academic performance, and also remind them of this. Nothing takes the place of real face-to-face friendships. I'm Dr. Sanjay Gupta, helping you live a better life.
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0: 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Here's Karen Van Zandt with the news you can use.
1: Ohio's annual sales tax holiday returning this weekend. So that's this Friday, August 7th through Sunday the 9th. The tax holiday offers breaks on select clothing, school supplies, and instructional materials, though the event is scaled back compared to last year. Last year, it was like 2 weeks long. You could buy stuff up to like $500. Not so much this year. So it's just this Friday through Sunday, the tax break applies to clothing priced at $75 or less, school supplies or materials priced at $20 or less. And again, remember, that's for Ohio this weekend. As August begins, new data from the National Weather Service indicates more rain fell on Cincinnati's east side through the month of June and the month of July than any other two-month span in the history of the National Weather Service recording weather data there. By the way, they started doing that in 1948.
0: I knew we had rain. I just didn't feel like we had that much rain, except, you know, when the, you know, those few days where it like flooded the
1: streets
0: roads
1: over here. Yeah.
0: And it just was, that's just been over the last couple of years. It's been happening.
1: Absolutely. Yeah. So they said, according to the data for the months of June and July, a total of 21.9 inches of rain fell in those 61 days.
0: Wow.
1: That's, by the way, the National Weather Service monitoring station at Lunkin Airport. Prior to June, the single largest monthly precipitation total at Lunkin was recorded all the way back in 1964. That's when they had 11 inches of rain in 1 month.
0: Wow. Okay.
1: Yeah. So rainy weekend or rainy, rainy couple of months rather there on the east side. And finally, you ever get invited to a birthday party? I mean, like an adult's birthday party, but then you end up not going. I think we've all probably done that.
0: You know that? Yes, that happened to me over the weekend. Yes.
1: Yeah. Well, experts say you shouldn't do that. They say if you get invited to an adult's birthday party, you should say yes, especially if it's a female. 24% of Americans take their birthday, quote, extremely seriously and want to feel extra special on their special day, even if they wouldn't say that to someone else. This, according to a new survey.
0: Oh, no.
1: 2 out of 10 people say they would actively hold it against a friend or family member for not coming to celebrate.
0: Oh, no. That happened to me this weekend. I was invited, and I was like, I'm so excited. Mm-hmm. But she has so many friends and so many people. And
1: so you're hoping she just didn't notice you weren't
0: there?
1: Well,
0: she probably noticed, but I didn't. I overbooked and I was busy with my kids play and I totally didn't realize it was all landing at the same time.
1: Yeah.
0: Which is
1: well,
0: par for the course for
1: she
0: me.
1: She is going to actively hold that against you.
0: Oh, I have to call her.
1: For the rest of your friendship.
0: Yeah. I'm probably the least fun of her friends though, so she maybe shouldn't miss
1: me. Oh, that's not
0: true. No, it's totally true. It's totally true. Her friends are like so fun. So fun. So fun. And I'm really sad I missed. Oh, man.
1: Oh, well.
0: Oh, I feel bad.
1: No. Well,
0: did she tell you to write that story?
1: No, it said 2 out of 10 people actively hold it against you. So maybe she's one of the 8 that
0: won't. Oh, she is. I wouldn't be friends with somebody that would hold that against me.
1: Yeah.
0: Yeah.
1: Well, we're friends.
0: Would you hold that against me?
1: No. I don't think. I'll let you know whenever
0: you totally won.
1: I don't know. You haven't ignored my birthday yet.
0: That's true.
1: You got 4 or 5 good years running, so just keep it up.
0: Okay.
1: July 7th.
0: All right.
1: All right. There you go. That's the news you can use on Warm 98.5.
0: Prioritize, people.
1: That's right.
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9: A better life with Dr. Sanjay Gupta.
10: As a parent, when you send your kid off to school in the morning, you know that they're going to be learning, they're going to be spending time with their friends. But new study out of UCSF found adolescents are spending an average of 70 minutes of their school day on their phones. Now, some kids will say they need their phones to help with schoolwork, but this study found that they were spending the vast majority of their screen time on TikTok, Instagram, and Snapchat. Not really apps that you're going to be turning to for homework help. Now, the study's lead author said, don't blame kids for using their phones at school. Teach them how to resist them. Focus on what they'd get by putting them aside rather than what you're taking away. Explain how phones could hurt their academic performance and also remind them of this. Nothing takes the place of real face-to-face friendships. I'm Dr. Sanjay Gupta, helping you live a better life.
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2: Welcoming back to our Council of Men. Two of my favorites now. We have Kyle Woodford, who is our new... 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
2: And with Kyle this morning, welcome back, Luke Grader.
4: Thanks for having me, Amanda. It's always fun to be here.
2: It's always great to have you. What are we talking about this month for Graders?
4: It's a very special month. 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And of course, with that, we have our Elena's Blueberry Pie ice cream back for the month of August this year. 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
4: Yes, absolutely. 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
2: The goal this year is to raise $350,000 with the Cones for the Cure over these next several days, which sounds ambitious, but you guys have raised millions for this cause, so I know it can be done. So I lured Luke Grader over here to talk about ice cream and the Cones for the Cure, but he's staying for Crystal's question.
5: I want to understand why it is when I walk by a really pretty, nice looking car and I'm admiring it, why does the guy start telling me what's going on under the hood? Like I'm understanding what he's saying. I can only nod politely so many times.
2: Right, right. I just like the color. Not to be a girl, but I just like the color.
5: It's shiny. Yes.
2: All right, so we're going to give Kyle and Luke Grader a chance to mull this over the next few minutes. You guys up for this?
3: Yes.
4: I think I can handle this one.
2: Okay, Ask Amanda. It's coming up at 8:18 here on Cincinnati's Warm 98.5.
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this morning, I picked my next listener of the week here at Cincinnati's Warm at 8.5. Hi, I'm Amanda Orlando. Yeah, every Monday is a Mitchell's Monday here at Warm at 8.5. And when you become my listener of the week, you get $250 worth of salon services at Mitchell's Salon and Day Spa, the official salon of the Warm at 8.5 morning show. You'll get anything from massages and facials to manicures, pedicures, anything for your hair. 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Ask

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2: Luke Grader and Kyle Woodford here on today's Council of Men answering Crystal's question.
3: I want to understand why it is when I walk by a really pretty, nice-looking car and I'm admiring it, why does the guy start telling me what's going on under the hood like I'm understanding what he's saying? I can only nod politely so many times.
2: Well, some women might care. I would say most of us just don't. We don't really care all the things happening under the hood. Why do guys like explain it to us? Who wants to take this first? Luke?
4: This is always a very fine line, right? We all know the phenomenon of mansplaining, right? Where men...
2: I don't know. Explain it to me.
4: Men, you know, sometimes have a tendency to over-explain to women in a way that can come off as very condescending, right? And so I think this is a fine line, right? Because as a man, you have your interests, right? And one of the most common interests for men is cars, right? You know, that's something we grew up with. It's something maybe our fathers instilled in us, right? A passion for cars. I personally am not a car guy. I drive a 2008 Ford Fusion that my grandpa handed down to
2: me.
4: I do, yes. But I know a lot of people in my life who are car people, and they invest a lot of time, energy, and passion into kind of learning the craft, right, of fixing up cars. Or maybe they just like to look at cars and know all the stats about their horsepower and their gas mileage and all the fun things that their cars can do. And so, you know, when you're passionate about something, you want to share it, right? You know,
2: that's true.
4: Maybe I'm passionate about ice cream, right? And I want to tell you all about the French pod process or something, right? But you have to walk that fine line, right, of being, you know, sharing your passion and kind of, you know, expressing your interests without coming across as a mansplainer.
2: I get that if you have a passion for something, it would be hard to hold back on sharing, like, the interesting things that you find interesting about, like, how to make ice cream or what's going on under the hood. But then you have to take your social cues on whether or not they're sharing that interest.
4: Yes, or that's for sure.
2: Do they find it this fascinating?
4: You can go too far, no doubt.
2: Yeah. What about you, Kyle?
5: I agree with that completely. As someone who's very passionate about multiple hobbies, I definitely need to walk the fine line of not over-explaining stuff to the point where I'm exhausting people, for sure. And I think that, you know, women are interested in generally what their boyfriends are up to or partners are up to. And I think men are just trying their best to include them as well and make them feel like, you know, they're kind of just, they can make them feel similarly to the way that they feel about like cars and whatever. So I just think it's just all about social cues and reading the room. You know what I mean? You never want to make anyone feel like you're subjecting them to something that they don't want to be a part
2: of. To an education they don't want.
5: Exactly.
2: You want to force knowledge.
5: Like, do they really
2: people?
5: Care about this stuff? Probably not. You know what I mean? So
4: I've been known to go a little too overboard in stories sometimes, going into a little bit too much detail. So I very much empathize with this. But I think it's also important for men to understand that this can be something they're doing, right? And so kind of have that in the back of your mind and try to read the other party that you're sharing this information with.
2: Maybe it's the way that you do it, because from this perspective, I totally see why a guy would like want to go on and explain what's going on under the hood. And, you know, maybe if you want to share some knowledge, that she could drop some knowledge on people and surprise people. That'd be kind of fun. Like, if she walks away with knowledge that no one would expect her to have because she listened to what her boyfriend had to say. But it's the way you do it.
4: And probably, of course, the dynamics between you and the other party in this situation are very important too, right? You need to have the right rapport to kind of get into that level of detail. You know, if this is a first date or if you've just met this person, or perhaps it's a random person on the street that you're just deciding to explain to. You need to have a little bit of sensitivity to those dynamics.
2: Yeah. Know your audience.
4: Know your audience.
2: Well, which makes me wonder if we women also do the same thing to guys, but with like the topics that we are experts in. But we don't have time for that. That's for another day of Ask a Man. If you have a question, you can always email me on any of our socials or call the show at 513-839-9898. 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
12: Now seems as good a time as any to remind you, you don't always have to take healthy habits to the extreme. Not only are you unlikely to stick with something that's difficult, even if you can keep it up, it's probably going to be to the detriment of something else. And chances are that something else is more important. So if you're on a quest to improve your health, I promise the basics are going to take you much further. I'm talking about diet, try and be as plant-based as possible, exercise, meaning multiple rounds of cardio and strength training, and sleep. For most people, 7 to 9 hours a night. I'd like to think of these things as sort of a three-legged stool, right? If you're not doing any one of them, it's really hard to keep balanced with the others. The key here is you don't have to strive for perfection. Doing anything is going to be better than nothing. I'm Dr. Sanjay Gupta, helping you live a better life.
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1: Okay, it's time to select my next listener of the week. 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It's such a simple thing to do for such an amazing prize. So if you signed up, I could be calling you right now. Let's see here.
2: This is Nicole Haggerty.
1: Nicole Haggerty?
2: Yes.
1: Nicole, it's Amanda Orlando from Warm to 8.5. Do you happen to know why I might be calling you?
2: Is this something about Mitchell?
1: Yes, it is. Congratulations, Nicole. You're my listener of the week.
2: Oh, awesome. That's great to hear.
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2: Oh, wow. That's amazing. I really need that. I can't tell you how amazing this is. I've had so many issues in the past 2 years, like health stuff, and my stylist actually switched to Mitchell's, and I haven't even been able to see her there. I haven't had a haircut in like 2 years, so this is really kismet, yeah.
1: Well, this is going to work out really well then. With $250 in salon services, you could see your hairstylist a couple of times, or maybe check out some of their wellness services. I don't know if you've ever tried a massage or maybe a facial.
2: Oh, that would be really great too. I haven't, yeah, that sounds amazing.
1: Ooh, maybe check out their lymphatic massages. I know they have those.
2: Okay. Yeah, I definitely will. That's so cool. Thank you so much.
1: You're welcome. So, Nicole, when do you listen to the station? Like, how do you listen to us?
2: In the car, usually. Yeah, just kind of upbeat, fun thing to listen on my commute.
1: You're saying all the good things, Nicole. All the good things.
2: Good.
1: Where are you commuting to, Nicole? Tell us a little bit about yourself.
2: I work at Amazon Air down in Florence, and I work in their badging department. So I basically collect personal demographic stuff. And so pretty much everybody in that building, I think we've got like 6,000 badges. So there's like a sweep of 10 of us that do that.

0: Wow. So do you like working for Amazon? Are they a good employer?
1: Yeah. So I love that facility because it's really big. It's really diverse. So there's all kinds of different roles there, and they have really good benefits. So that is awesome. I've been there about 2.5 years.
0: Well, that sounds like you got a really great situation going on. And it's really cool for me to be able to picture what you're doing while you're listening and know what you do for a living.
1: So, yep, I'm going to have to remember that I can stream during the day. Because, sometimes I don't have customers, so there's some downtime sometimes.
0: You can stream us on your phone. We have an app, or we're on the iHeart app as well, and then online, too. So there's, all kinds of ways now. We're everywhere.
1: I'm totally going to download the app then.
0: Yes, especially because it's your week. You're the listener of the week. We'll be talking about you a lot. Congratulations, and have a great time at Mitchell Salon and Day Spa.
1: Thank you so much.
0: Nicole Haggerty, our listener of the week. You could be next. 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
15: 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At the end of the day, you want to create your very own wind-down ritual, an hour before bed, whatever that might look like for you. But again, away from screens if you can. 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That really works for me. I'm Dr. Sanjay Gupta, helping you live a better life.
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0: Cincinnati's warm at 8.5, 852, 67 and sunny. It's going to be a beautiful, beautiful day today, as it should be on this Monday morning. I'm Amanda Orlando, and I've been promising you for over a week now to introduce you to our newest member of the warm at 8.5 family, and she will be taking over afternoon drive from 3 to 7 weekdays, and you may or may not have met her before. Please welcome to our warm family, Molly Watson.
1: Hi. Hello. Thank you for the introduction.
0: You're welcome.
1: This is exciting. Day one. It's like going back to school. I woke up this morning. I'm like, oh, it's my first day of school.
0: Yeah.
1: Got to get ready. I've been very excited.
0: Now, a lot of folks have known you. You've been on the air. You started years ago as a traffic reporter.
1: Yes.
0: Were you right out of school when you started?
1: I was, yes, fresh out of school, fresh out of college at NKU. I was a traffic reporter, and then worked nights and then middays. And then here I am.
0: And so
1: it's been a wonderful journey. I love radio. I absolutely love it. I've been in it for 16 years now, and wanted to try something new and exciting. And here I am.
0: Well, we're happy to have you
1: with
0: us now. I think you're going to be a perfect fit. You and I actually, in this business, like you work with a lot of people, and then you end up working again with each other. But you and I have never worked together before, but I met you couple of years ago, and there was a baby kangaroo involved.
1: That sounds like a radio event, yeah, or some kind of media event.
0: Yeah, at the Cincinnati Zoo, they were opening their new like beer garden area, and you had been there for maybe an hour or so before I arrived. But we were checking out the new place,
1: yes,
0: petting the baby kangaroo together. Watson, it's nice to meet you.
1: Yes, I remember. It was a long time ago.
0: Yeah.
1: We should get a little baby kangaroo in here. That'd be fun.
0: I know.
1: Zoo is listening, bring one in.
0: Bring a baby kangaroo in.
1: Yes.
0: We want to pet one. Have breakfast with it.
1: Yeah.
0: So, Molly, you can start. What is your favorite thing about learning a brand new job in front of like 350,000 people?
1: Oh, it's a whew. Well, when you put it that way.
0: Yeah. Nothing.
1: I'm a little excited, a little nervous today. It's a little bit, this is new. This is a whole new station, a new format of music, and I'm excited. I'm still going to be myself, still bubbly Molly. You know, I love all things pop culture, celebrity gossip, all those things. So it'll be fun. It's a new challenge. It's exciting.
0: We're going to be BFFs, I know.
1: We are. We already are. Yes.
0: You got married a couple years ago.
1: Yes.
0: Tell us a little bit about you personally.
1: Yes. My husband, Jake, we live out in Union, Kentucky, and I have a bonus son, Brady. He's 13. And he keeps us busy. He's in travel sports. Now he's in football. So like a little less traveling. It's more local. But so that keeps us busy a lot of the time. And then I have one niece and a few nephews, and they are just the best. I mean, I love being an aunt more than anything in the world. So, I'm the oldest of three girls, grew up in Northern Kentucky, and love Cincinnati, and I always feel like a part of me is always in Cincy. So
0: yeah, if you could have like lunch or dinner with a Cincinnati celebrity, who would you pick?
1: You know, we were talking about this off air. Sarah Jessica Parker. Do you know she was from Cincinnati?
0: Yeah,
1: she lived in Cincinnati. Yeah, for several years, and I've always been a fan of hers. But of course, you know, you have your Joe Burrows. You know, that'd be kind of cool.
0: I heard she was actually at Kroger last year. I had no idea.
1: She was.
0: Yeah,
1: think I saw someone I know posted a picture. Yeah, and I was like,
0: I'm like Sarah Jessica Parker and wine and Kroger, and I missed it.
1: How did that happen?
0: I wouldn't have had good enough shoes. I would have been so worried about not having the shoes.
1: Exactly. It would have been the day that I'm like rolling out of bed in sweatpants, like not, you know, dressed to the nines like I would like to be to meet Sarah Jessica Parker. But yeah, I've always been a fan of hers. So
0: what is a unusual hobby that you have that we might not know about, Molly Watson?
1: I'm a banner painter, so I paint banners. Have you ever seen those at like birthday parties, so somebody will, you know, reach out to me and say, hey, I'm having a third birthday party for my son. Can it be Paw Patrol themed? And I'll paint a little happy birthday banner. It's been a fun side hustle for me. It's fun to, you know, kind of tap into my creative side. I love anything arts and crafts. So,
0: so many things, because everybody around here knows I love to decorate the studio.
1: Oh,
0: and I got really busy this summer, but I have Football Fridays coming up real soon. So I'm going to be, I would like to decorate the whole studio like a yearbook, like a 4D yearbook.
1: Oh, I like it. Maybe get like some Bengals colors in here,
0: yes,
1: or do like some fun Okay. Yeah, I can totally help you with that. We'll get a Christmas tree in here.
0: Yeah.
1: Christmas time.
0: Yeah, we're.
1: Yes.
0: So many plans. So many plans.
1: So many.
0: All right, so Molly Watson is our newest member. You're going to be here at 3 o'clock this afternoon.
2: Yes.
0: On the air. Be kind. Be gentle as she learns her way through.
1: Yes.
0: I know it's going to be like just, you know, like riding a bike.
1: Yes. It's, you know, very similar but different. You know, I'll figure it out as I go. You've been a wonderful teacher. You've taught me a lot. Oh, so. So I'll probably be calling you a few times this afternoon.
0: What does this button do?
1: Yeah.
0: All right, Molly Watson, one last question before I let you go and go get to fill out paperwork and all kinds of fun stuff today. What is like one band or artist that you have to turn the radio up when you listen to it? You can't skip it.
1: Today, for me especially, vibes are good. Monday, start of a new job. It's got to be the Spice Girls.
0: Spice Girls.
1: Yes.
0: All right.
1: Wannabe.
0: All right, Spice Girls. Molly Watson with you this afternoon. And every afternoon on the drive home from 3 to 7 here on Cincinnati's Warm to 8.5.

Cincinnati's warm 98.5, 68 degrees, lots of sunshine today. Enjoy. I think we'll get rain back here on Wednesday. Yay! You missed a big announcement. Molly Watson taking over Afternoon Drive starting this afternoon at 3. Make sure you give her a call, 513-839-9898. Welcome her aboard. 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

It is ironic that I found myself in this situation, considering that I spend my whole week telling you what's happening, especially on the weekends here in Cincinnati. Hi, I'm Amanda Orlando, and Saturday around like 2 or 3 in the afternoon, we were downtown wanting to have a nice like date lunch. Couldn't get in anywhere. We must have walked like a mile, gone into like 7 or 8 restaurants. Same story, same everywhere. Couldn't get us in until 10 p.m. at night. This was like 3 in the afternoon. There was an FC Cincinnati game going on, a Chris Stapleton show, a Reds game. A whole bunch of stuff was happening downtown. An extra 200,000 people. We ended up getting takeout and going home, which was fine, too. I'm glad that this city is hopping. I'll tell you that. Or 98.5. Make a reservation if you're going out next weekend. That's all I got to say.

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0: so much for making Warm to 8.5 your favorite station to listen to while you work. I'm Amanda Orlando. And on the way into work at 6:40, play the one question quiz with us. All this week, you're playing for passes to get into Charm at the Farm, celebrating a decade of charm. Their fall market's back August 14th to 15th. You can get tickets at charmatthefarm.com or win them tomorrow morning with me when we play once again. So here's an example of what you got to do. So today's question was this: 42% of women have admitted to doing this in regards to their best friend. It's not a very cool thing to do, and it did have something to do with gossiping. Dawn was able to figure it out.
1: Okay, so the best friend tells something about the girlfriend to her own husband. Tells a secret that she shouldn't have told to her own husband.
0: Yes,
1: about
0: absolutely. Absolutely.
1: I thought that was a long way around.
0: 42% of women admit to sharing their best friend's deepest secrets with their partner or their spouse.
1: Yes.
0: So.
1: Yes, I don't have to worry about that because I do not have a spouse. So.
0: Oh, there you go. Well, so.
1: Safe with me.
0: So, yes. So, we can tell Dawn anything we want because she does not have a significant other to leak it to.
1: Yes.
0: But so, if you do that, just know that it's like telling two people.
1: That is true. And then it gets out. And when two people know, another person knows.
0: Oh, yeah. Especially if he's a gossip, too. They don't call it gossip.
1: Yeah.
0: They call it like updating people on a status or something.
1: Right. Yeah,
0: I don't know what they call it.
1: Yeah. Kind of like a mansplaining.
0: Yes. So, yes. And as you know, I refer to gossiping as troubleshooting. That's what I call it.
1: There you go. That's a good way to look at it. Yes. I would think I would use that term from now on.
0: Absolutely.
1: But I don't run gossip to anybody. So your secret is safe with me always.
0: Always. Well, your three friends that you're taking to Charm at the Farm are going to have a blast and an extra sense of security knowing that whatever they spill to you while they're shopping at Charm at the Farm will stay with you.
1: Yes, it will. They know that already, but yes, it will.
0: Have a great time. Congratulations.
1: Thank you.
0: We're going to play tomorrow morning at 6:40. We do it every weekday morning at 6:40 here on Cincinnati's Warm 98.5. All right, I'm out of here, but be sure to listen to Molly Watson on the drive home when you leave work this afternoon. 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And Kaylin is in next.
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12: What are the chances you are listening to this while drinking a nice hot cup of coffee? If so, don't let me stop you. For years, we've been reporting on the health benefits of coffee, and that's not going to stop today. A new study, this one out of Harvard School of Public Health, found that coffee and tea could help lower your risk of developing dementia. People who enjoyed 1 to 3 caffeinated cups a day saw the biggest impact. In addition to the caffeine, coffee contains hundreds of bioactive compounds that can influence inflammation, glucose metabolism, vascular function, and oxidative stress. It's also possible coffee drinkers might be doing other things that keep them healthy. Eating a more balanced diet, getting plenty of exercise, sleep, not smoking, or drinking too much alcohol. And finally, staying socially active. I'm Dr. Sanjay Gupta, helping you live a better life.
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8: Across the country right now, at this very moment, there are probably arguments taking place about who's doing more of the housework, the homework, the shuttling of kids from this activity to that. It's true. By and large, women do more of this than men. But doesn't have to be that way. And if you and your spouse can level that playing field, it's going to make both of you and your kids happier. Psychologist Yelena Kecmanovic says this might be how you get there. As hard as it might be at first, try to think of your partner like a teammate, not an adversary. Learn how to do some of the chores your partner does to get a better understanding of how much effort something takes. And finally, take the time to acknowledge what the other person is doing. And every now and then, even express your appreciation. That'll go a long way. I'm Dr. Sanjay Gupta, helping you live a better life.
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you had asked me on Friday, Caitlin, what are your plans for the weekend? I would have told you R&R because it was a long work week. But did I get any R&R accomplished this weekend? Absolutely not. 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

0: Big announcement was made on the Warm Morning Show this morning. In case you missed it, Molly Watson is joining the team here at Warm 98.5. And we are so, so, so excited to welcome her. You know her, you love her, and she'll be on as soon as later today. 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
8: 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Strength and conditioning specialist Dana Santis told us, with body weight training, you create progressive overload by changing joint angles, adding instability, or choosing more challenging variations of the same exercise. Two other factors driving progressive overload are time under tension and muscular fatigue. That means the amount of time your muscles are engaged during a movement, the slower the movement, the harder it will be until you reach the point where you can't do another rep with good form. You want to stop before you collapse. Also, remember this, pay attention to your breath. So important. Breathe out when you exert force. I'm Dr. Sanjay Gupta, helping you live a better life.
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11: I read this interesting story the other day, which was written by a colleague of mine, about why so-called, quote, admin nights are the new book club for busy adults. Now, I learned this is a term coined by journalist Chris Collin, who wrote about this life hack in the Wall Street Journal. An admin night is when people come together for a night, a fun night, while holding one another accountable to an assignment. The ones usually considered back burner tasks, the ones that you've been putting off. The person you choose to do an admin night with matters a lot because that's your accountability partner. That's what one person told us. People love the social aspect because it can bring these boring tasks to light, make them feel more fun, and where you go matters as well. You need to have enough space and hopefully not too many distractions. And again, don't forget to leave some time for fun. I'm Dr. Sanjay Gupta, helping you live a better life.

All right, we made it through a busy, wet weekend, and the weather's going to take it easy on us the next 2 days. Humidity is dropping off a little bit, and today should be sunny, comfortable with a high right around 80 degrees. For tonight, clear skies dropping down to 60, and Tuesday we're back to 85, but humidity stays low. It'll get muggy with rain returning on Wednesday. This is WWT meteorologist Randy Rico on Warm 98.5.

You know, I'm sure there are a bunch of kids that are dreading heading back to school. Me, on the other hand, I love going back. I love being able to get back into my routine, and seeing all of my friends was just that much better. It's Form 98.5, our social question of the day today. I'm curious to know, because everybody is different, when it comes to commute times with your kids, I'm talking school to all of their activities and their extracurriculars, how much time do you think you're spending in the car? 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

0: I love when my For You page on TikTok is local, and I am loving Megan in Lexington for posting a video of her daughters after a day at Kings Island. It's Warm 98.5. She posted one of the girls dancing, and the other one was singing along to American Author's Best Day of My Life. And it's gone viral. It has hundreds of thousands of views and likes. And you know what? This is the kind of content that I want to see online. 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I just want to see my feed flooded with good things, good positivity, things that are going to put a smile on my face. Is that too much to ask? Have you seen this video? Those girls are absolutely adorable.
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6: We've all been there, in a boring meeting, a long lecture, struggling to stay awake. No matter how hard you try, you nod off, and that is never a good look. Aside from the obvious, making sure you're getting enough sleep, there are a couple quick pick-me-ups that experts recommend before you take your seat. If you have time, you might try to squeeze in a quick nap, just a couple minutes even. That can increase your alertness. Or try to pop outside for a quick walk, get your blood and your hormones pumping, splash some cold water on your face, or grab a cup of coffee, obviously. If you're not a caffeine drinker, even just taking small sips of water throughout your meeting could be enough to keep you awake. Of course, you could also make a point to engage in the meeting. You're not likely to fall asleep while you're actually talking. I'm Dr. Sanjay Gupta, helping you live a better life.
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It's Kaylin here on Warm 98.5. And to be so honest, my hair is so dry and I feel like it just needs a little bit of a refresh. 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

back to school season is here. You are tuned in to Warm 98.5, and it's time for our social question of the day. Now, commuting. Maybe your kids take the school bus. Maybe you are the one to bring them to school and to all of their extracurricular activities, appointments, so on and so forth. How much time do you think, if you are that parent who is bringing them everywhere, how much time do you think that you're commuting with them?

saying, if you maybe missed out on Chicken Tender Week last week, there's still a few deals available for you to snag. $50 in dining for only $25 to some of the best restaurants in the tri-state. I'm telling you, you're not going to want to miss it. 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

This is one of the reasons I do not drink coffee and I have to limit my caffeine intake. It's Kaylin here on Warm 98.5. Over the weekend, hubby was like, let's go get coffee. So he ordered me in a drink with espresso in it. One shot. When I tell you I was having heart palpitations and jitters the entire day, not an exaggeration. It's Sabrina Carpenter.

0: You know, I'm so excited to work on an all-female team here on Warm 98.5. We're so excited to welcome Molly Watson to your afternoon. So when you're heading home from work and when you're eating dinner, whatever your after 3 p.m. plans are, Molly is going to take you through that here on Warm 98.5. We are so, so, so excited to have her, and she'll be in starting at 3 o'clock today.
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8: 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Not only are you unlikely to stick with something that's difficult, even if you can keep it up, it's probably going to be to the detriment of something else. And chances are that something else is more important. So if you're on a quest to improve your health, I promise the basics are going to take you much further. I'm talking about diet. Try and be as plant-based as possible. Exercise, meaning multiple rounds of cardio and strength training, and sleep. For most people, 7 to 9 hours a night. I like to think of these things as sort of a three-legged stool, right? If you're not doing any one of them, it's really hard to keep balanced with the others. The key here is you don't have to strive for perfection. Doing anything is going to be better than nothing. I'm Dr. Sanjay Gupta, helping you live a better life.
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0: All right, we made it through a busy, wet weekend, and the weather's going to take it easy on us the next 2 days. Humidity is dropping off a little bit, and today should be sunny, comfortable, with a high right around 80 degrees. For tonight, clear skies dropping down to 60, and Tuesday we're back to 85, but humidity stays low. It'll get muggy, with rain returning on Wednesday. This is WLBT meteorologist Randy Rico on Warm 98.5.
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Hope your Monday is going well so far. It is Caitlin here on Warm 98.5. Our social question of the day. Back to school season is here. Between bringing them to school and all their after school activities and appointments and all that jazz, how much time do you think you spend commuting your kids? 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
6: Across the country right now, at this very moment, there are probably arguments taking place about who's doing more of the housework, the homework, the shuttling of kids from this activity to that. It's true. By and large, women do more of this than men. But doesn't have to be that way. And if you and your spouse can level that playing field, it's

0: going to make both of you and your kids happier. Psychologist Yelena Kecmanovich says this might be how you get there. As hard as it might be at first, try to think of your partner like a teammate, not an adversary. Learn how to do some of the chores your partner does to get a better understanding of how much effort something takes. And finally, take the time to acknowledge what the other person is doing. And every now and then, even express your appreciation. That'll go a long way. I'm Dr. Sanjay Gupta, helping you live a better life.
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513-839-9898. That is the number you can call or text if there's a song that will help you get to the end of the workday that much faster. Because I know it can be a drag on a Monday. This is for Lisa in Hamilton. It's Passenger. Hey, you only need-

You know what? This Monday to me is dragging a little bit, so I just cracked open a nice crispy Diet Coke. And ooh, the sound that it makes, the fizzing of the bubbles, nothing quite better. If you ask me anyway, it's Caitlin here on Warm 98.5. Happy Monday. Got a lot of your favorites coming your way this hour. Journey coming up, Belinda Carlisle, Bruno Mars, and Katy Perry, plus our social question of the day. How much time do you think you spend commuting your kids back and forth to all of their things? You can chime in on our Facebook page at Warm 98.

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15: Now seems as good a time as any to remind you, you don't always have to take healthy habits to the extreme. Not only are you unlikely to stick with something that's difficult, even if you can keep it up, it's probably going to be to the detriment of something else. And chances are that something else is more important. So if you're on a quest to improve your health, I promise the basics are going to take you much further. I'm talking about diet, try and be as plant-based as possible, exercise, meaning multiple rounds of cardio and strength training, and sleep. For most people, 7 to 9 hours a night. I'd like to think of these things as sort of a three-legged stool, right? If you're not doing any one of them, it's really hard to keep balanced with the others. The key here is you don't have to strive for perfection. Doing anything is going to be better than nothing. I'm Dr. Sanjay Gupta, helping you live a better life.

0: Jennifer in Hamilton chimed in on our social question of the day today. She said, I'm a single mom with two kids, and the logistics are the hardest part of parenting. Every afternoon feels like I'm solving a giant puzzle between school, daycare, soccer practice. I'm driving around 2 hours every weekday, and if one practice runs late, the whole night falls apart, which is a very large reality for a lot of parents here in the tri-state. If you are one of them, we want to know, what does your schedule look like when it comes to your kids, and how many hours do you think you are spending commuting between school and sports practices and other extracurricular activities and appointments for them? How much time do you think you spend in the car? 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
6: Now seems as good a time as any to remind you, you don't always have to take healthy habits to the extreme. Not only are you unlikely to stick with something that's difficult, even if you can keep it up, it's probably going to be to the detriment of something else. And chances are that something else is more important. So if you're on a quest to improve your health, I promise the

0: basics are going to take you much further. I'm talking about diet, try and be as plant-based as possible, exercise, meaning multiple rounds of cardio and strength training, and sleep. For most people, 7 to 9 hours a night. I'd like to think of these things as sort of a three-legged stool, right? If you're not doing any one of them, it's really hard to keep balanced with the others. The key here is you don't have to strive for perfection. Doing anything is going to be better than nothing. I'm Dr. Sanjay Gupta, helping you live a better life.
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It's time for me to head on out of here. It's Kaylin on Warm 98.5. 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Please welcome Molly Watson. 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
6: Back in 2019, I made a documentary for HBO called One Nation Under Stress. And what was true then is still true now. Money and financial problems are consistently ranked as the number one cause of stress in the United States. And a brand new study out of the Mayo Clinic found that worrying about money may age the heart even faster than traditional risk factors. Unlike an acute stressor, such as a short-term work deadline or a brief illness, financial strain is often chronic and ongoing. And because money affects so many aspects of daily life, financial stress can be difficult to escape. Even so, financial stress does not mean you're doomed. Just means you need to double down on the things you know are good for heart health. Diet, exercise, sleep, and of course, not smoking. I'm Dr. Sanjay Gupta, helping you live a better life.
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All right, we made it through a busy, wet weekend, and the weather's going to take it easy on us the next 2 days. Humidity is dropping off a little bit, and today should be sunny, comfortable with a high right around 80 degrees. For tonight, clear skies dropping down to 60, and Tuesday we're back to 85, but humidity stays low. It'll get muggy with rain returning on Wednesday. This is WLBT meteorologist Randy Rico on Warm 98.5.

Warm 98.5. Hi there, it's Molly Watson on my very first day here on Afternoon Drive. I am so excited to spend every afternoon with you from here on out from 3 to 7. On the weekend as well, I'll be doing a show. So we're going to have fun. We're talking all things pop culture, trending, local news, everything you need to know while you're hanging out at work and then, of course, on your way home. So let's see. What do we have next? Oh, we have some Carly Rae Jepsen. Coming up here in just a few, we'll do the tea at 3 right here on Warm 98.5. Thank you so much for listening.

Warm 98.5. Let's get some vibey music going. Hey there, it's Molly Watson. Time to talk about celeb news, music, viral moments. Give you a little bit of tea, what's going on today. Barbie 2 in jeopardy over cast pay disputes. I guess just a few days ago, we heard a Barbie sequel was in the works. Now we're hearing that has been paused since Warner Brothers can't reach a deal with Margot Robbie, Ryan Gosling, and Greta Gerwig, which, you know, they need them. So looks like that is in limbo right now. And speaking of sequels, Macaulay Culkin has reportedly pitched Disney an idea for another Home Alone film. With him as, you know, adult Kevin, I'm already on board with this. And while we're on the topic of movies, Spider-Man, Brand New Day came out over the weekend, making $1.2 billion globally. And it has been confirmed a Madonna and Kylie Minogue collaboration is coming out this week. It's called Love Sensation, and it'll be out this Friday. That's it today for all your tea this hour with me, Molly Watson, right here on Warm 98.5.

98.5. We're getting a little bit more information about Travis Kelce and Taylor Swift's life. It was recently we saw a picture of a big, white, fluffy dog, and everyone was like, oh my gosh, it's Taylor and Travis's dog. Well, turns out they did get a dog together. It's a girl, and her name is Wendy. She was named after Travis's childhood crush, Wendy Peppercorn, from The Sandlot. That's cute.

0: 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Time saver traffic.
1: Right now, the best kind of traffic report. Don't see any accidents on the highways or side streets slowing you down within our loop or just outside of it either, for that fact. One thing I'm seeing, just a tiny bit of a slowdown, 71 north between Burlington Pike into Covington, and our usual spots building a little bit in volume, 75 north from Mitchell to Town Street and southbound through Lachlan. I'm Wendy Walker with traffic.

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Worm 98.5, some Miley Cyrus. Hi there, it's Molly Watson on this beautiful Monday, nice and warm outside. We'll check out your weather coming up in just a bit. It's my first day here doing Afternoon Drive. Maybe you've listened to me before. I've been on the radio for over 16 years here in Cincinnati, and the city, the listeners, just the music, everything means a lot to me. So I'm very, very excited to be back behind the mic after just a little bit of time off and, of course, join the Warm 98 family. So, and thank you to you. I've gotten so many nice messages, and everyone's been very welcoming. So, all right, what's coming up next here? We're taking a look at the Couch Report. Yeah, what's trending, what's streaming, what's in the works. It looks like Ted Lasso season 4, the trailer was just released, and Shaboozey, he released a new song, and it's about to get a lot of attention, a lot of listenership. I don't know, is that a word? It's coming up next here on Warm 98.5. Thank you for listening.

Prince here on Warm 98.5. Hey there, it's Molly Watson. And speaking of Prince, Kelly Clarkson, do you know she just released a brand new song? I think it's been a week or two ago. It's called I'd Be Lyin', and it was all inspired by Prince. You have to listen to it. It's very quickly climbing up on the charts right now, which, all right, we're going to switch gears. Let me... You know, being in a new studio, you're trying to learn all the buttons. Here we go. All right, we're going to talk about the Couch Report. Let's get a little music going. Here we go. All right, Ted Lasso is so back. Yeah, the season 4 trailer has dropped, and it's all about the girls. It'll focus on the women's soccer team and feature OG characters from the first 3 seasons. Also trending, it has been confirmed, the Summer I Turned Pretty movie has officially finished filming. It's set to come out sometime next year. And Shaboozy, he released a new song called High Noon just a few days ago, which was just announced. It'll be ESPN's college football anthem for the upcoming season.

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Warm 98.5. Hi there, it's Molly Watson. Let's see, a little after, 4 o'clock? A little after 4 o'clock. And I'm going to do something fun this hour. We're going to do the 5 before 5, get you all caught up on today's top trending pop culture stories and mix in some fun songs along the way. So we're going to start off talking about Kylie Minogue and Madonna. Just announced they're releasing a new song together this Friday. It'll be released. It's called Love Sensation. Going to play some Kylie Minogue. She's up next on Warm 98.

0: some Bieber here on your 5 Before 5, talking all things trending, your top trending stories of the day, and of course playing a song along with it. So what's up with Bieber? A pair of his custom Skylark sneakers worn by Justin during his 2026 FIFA World Cup final halftime show performance just sold at a children's charity event called Christie's Auction. They just sold for $30,000. So yeah, which is pretty incredible. It's going to, you know, that money will go on and help many charities and many children in need.
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1: We are still mostly non-eventful out there. We do have a couple areas of stop and go. 75 south through Lachlan, northbound from Mitchell to Town Street, and 71 south from Dana to downtown. One accident on the side streets to point out, that's Reading Road eastbound on the off-ramp to 42 Central Parkway. But everywhere else, you're moving right along. I'm Wendy Walker with traffic.
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6: I read this interesting story the other day, which was written by a colleague of mine, about why so-called, quote, admin nights are the new book club for busy adults. Now, I learned this is a term coined by journalist Chris Collin, who wrote about this life hack in the Wall Street Journal. An admin night is when people come together for a night, a fun night, while holding one another accountable to an assignment. The ones usually considered back burner tasks, the ones that you've been putting off. The person you choose to do an admin night with matters a lot because that's your accountability partner. That's what one person told us. People love the social aspect because it can bring these boring tasks to light, make them feel more fun, and where you go matters as well. You need to have enough space and hopefully not too many distractions. And again, don't forget to leave some time for fun. I'm Dr. Sanjay Gupta, helping you live a better life.
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Warm 98.5. Hey there, it's Molly Watson with your 5 before 5, all things trending, and of course adding a song in along with it. So up next we're talking Ariana Grande. She released a new album over the weekend titled Petal, and then shortly after that announced she's taking a step back from visibility among ongoing public scrutiny. So she will wrap up her current tour. She says that'll end on a high note, and then she's going to take a break from public facing work and really just kind of go away for a little bit, which, you know, she really hasn't stopped. I mean, think about it. She had Wicked for like 4 straight years, and then, you know, different relationships and breakups and touring and music. And I think a little break will be really good for her.

0: Whitney Houston here on Warren 98.5. Hey there, it's Molly Watson. And speaking of Whitney, we're talking about her next with your trending five before five. So, she's actually popping up and trending, having to do with country singer Ella Langley. Ella, her song Choose in Texas, I'm sure you've heard it, just spent 15 non-consecutive weeks at number one on the Billboard charts, tying and then surpassing Whitney Houston's I Will Always Love You to break a record that song has held since 1992. So to tie or beat Whitney Houston at anything, that's a pretty big deal. But Whitney will always be number one in our hearts. Let's see. Up next, we have Alex Warren. This is Ordinary.
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1: The only thing I'm seeing out there right now is an accident on the exit ramp. It's 275 West, the off ramp to Taylor Mill. No backup behind that one. Everything else looking good. Just our usual volume, 75 South through Lockland and Western Avenue to the bridge, 75 North from Mitchell to Town Street, and 71 South from Dana to downtown. I'm Wendy Walker with traffic.
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12: I read this interesting story the other day, which was written by a colleague of mine, about why so-called, quote, admin nights are the new book club for busy adults. Now, I learned this is a term coined by journalist Chris Collin, who wrote about this life hack in the Wall Street Journal. An admin night is when people come together for a night, a fun night, while holding one another accountable to an assignment. The ones usually considered back burner tasks, the ones that you've been putting off. The person you choose to do an admin night with matters a lot, because that's your accountability partner. That's what one person told us. People love the social

0: spiritual aspect because it can bring these boring tasks to light, make them feel more fun, and where you go matters as well. You need to have enough space and hopefully not too many distractions. And again, don't forget to leave some time for fun. I'm Dr. Sanjay Gupta, helping you live a better life.
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Warm 98.5 as we continue on with the trending five before five, getting you all caught up on today's trending stories and, of course, adding a song along with it. If you're, heading home from work, maybe still sitting there at work for just a few more minutes. Up next, we're talking about Rihanna. Rihanna and A$AP Rocky's son, Riot. That's his name. Riot turned 3 over the weekend, and they had a very lavish Kardashian-level birthday party for him, and it was all Spider-Man themed. It was super cute. I mean, this looks stressful to me. Birthday parties, they stress me out. But, I mean, when you're a billionaire like Rihanna, it's just a drop in the bucket.

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Warm 98.5. Hey there, it's Molly Watson with a heartwarming story. A little after 5 o'clock, something to just make you smile as you hop in the car and, I'm sorry to say, maybe sit in traffic for a few minutes. It always happens. I'll hit it here when I leave in a little bit. But yeah, so just something to make you smile, brighten up your day. August 1st, just a few days ago, Cincinnati Animal Care here in town, Cincinnati's only open intake animal shelter, Hamilton County's only open intake shelter. I mean, they take in horses, they've taken pigs, of course, dogs, cats. They work tirelessly to care for stray animals in our community, but they celebrated their 6th birthday over the weekend. So a wonderful group of people came in to Cincinnati Animal Care, what it's called now. They came in about 6 years ago, my friend Carolyn, Megan, many others, and just completely turned the shelter around. And since then, they have still been climbing uphill, lots of battles, but they have found homes for thousands and thousands of animals in our community. So to celebrate, they're offering $6 adoption fees for dogs and cats through August 5th. You can check them out on Facebook, look at their website, and rescue an animal. Again, going on through August 5th. Happy 6th birthday to Cincinnati Animal Care.

Warm 98.5. Hello there. Happy Monday. It's Molly Watson. Day one behind the mic here in a brand new studio. Yeah, you can hear me every day from 3 to 7 right here on Warm 98. I'm your new afternoon host and I am absolutely thrilled. Everyone has been so welcoming and so excited along with me. So thank you, truly. I really, really appreciate it. But let's see. Up next, let's talk about pumpkin spice. So I like pumpkin spice. Kind of. Like, I like pumpkin spice bread and, you know, maybe a coffee here or there. I don't like to overdo it because sometimes, you know, you get sick of it. But I read something the other day, Starbucks releasing their fall menu this month, August 25th. It's always August. I haven't seen yet about Big B or Dunkin', any of the other spots, but I'm sure that'll be popping up here soon. But Dove, they just announced their new 2026 holiday collection, you know, body wash, lotion, all that stuff. They're getting in on the pumpkin spice fun with Snickerdoodle flavored body wash and lotion, also pecan crunch, cinnamon pumpkin, and sugar cookie. Yeah, everybody will smell delicious this holiday season.

Warm 98.5. Hello there. It's Molly Watson. And let's do the couch report. Once again, we talked about this a little bit earlier in case you missed it. If you're a fan of Ted Lasso, it's back. The season 4 trailer just dropped, and the season is all about the girls. Yeah, it'll focus on the women's soccer team and feature OG characters from the first 3 seasons. That's exciting. Shaboozey, he released a new song just a few days ago. It's called High Noon, which will be ESPN's college football anthem for the upcoming season. We're finding out. Congrats to him. That's exciting. And it has been confirmed, the Summer I Turned Pretty music movie has officially finished filming and is set to come out sometime next year.

Hello there once again. It's Molly Watson here on Warm 98.5. And up next, we're going to take a little walk down memory lane. Check this out. On this day in 2009, a 10-year-old Sabrina Carpenter posts her very first video on YouTube. And this almost gives me chills. It's very... what's the word I'm looking for? Almost like a premonition. It's a video on YouTube of her singing Taylor Swift's Picture to Burn. 15 years later, she would go on to open up for Taylor Swift on the Eras Tour.

Warm 98.5, and check this out. Globally, wine drinking is at its lowest point since 1961. So experts are saying this is due to the rising cost of living. Yeah, you know, going out and going crazy, having several beverages is kind of a luxury now because, you know, life is expensive. Let's see, people are becoming more sober curious, you know, taking a step back from the booze. And another reason is, you know, others are shifting towards alternate beverages like seltzers. You know, they want a White Claw or something along those lines. So I thought this was pretty interesting. I'm not a wine drinker myself. I prefer, I like rosé, champagne, more bubbly type stuff. I'm not a big wine fan, but I think all of this is pretty valid. Actually makes a lot of sense. Although you can get cheap wine. You can get it for pretty cheap at the liquor store. How many times have you sat on a deck with a glass of wine and listened to this song? Jack and Diane, it's on.

0: 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The way you make a man feel. And I don't want to see me. 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
1: 275 both directions just south of the 28 Milford exit. There's an accident there. Tapping the brakes just a little bit past Ward's Corner. Everywhere else, we've got our very typical volume in our usual spots, of course. But along with that, a little bit of recovery traffic from a previous accident up top 275 west from Springfield Pike to Winton Road, as well as a little stop and go 71 north through the Kenwood Cut and 71 south from just before 275 down to Ronald Reagan. I'm Wendy Walker with traffic.
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6: Even for people who fall asleep easily, staying asleep can be difficult. You wake up, your mind starts to race, you can't turn those thoughts off. Sleep experts say there are a few things you can try. Cognitive shuffling. That's when you choose a random, impersonal, non-emotional word. Then for each letter of that word, think of as many words that begin with each letter as you can before moving on to the next one. It distracts your brain from stress. It also mimics the fragmented thought patterns that usually occur as you drift off to sleep. Sensory grounding is something else. That's when you work through things you can hear, feel, see, smell, or taste. That helps you to be in the moment instead of dwelling on the past or the future, or just do a mental walkthrough of a place you know well. Familiar but neutral imagery that can calm the brain. I'm Dr. Sanjay Gupta. Helping you live a better life.
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Warm 98.5. Hello there. It's Molly Watson. A little after 6 o'clock, I want to say thank you once again to everyone who has welcomed me to the Warm 98 family, my first day here on Warm 98 doing Afternoon Drive. I am so excited to spend afternoons with you, to join a new radio family. Everyone has been so helpful. I'm cracking up. My buddy JD, he keeps popping in the window. Thumbs up. Am I good? And I'm pretty good. This is good. It's like riding a bike. You kind of pick it up just in a new little spot. So, all right, let's see. I do want to talk about some Hollywood stories, things that are trending today. It's called the Hollywood Happy Hour. Kind of a recap of everything trending. And that is coming up next right here on Warm 98.5.

All right. Hello there. It's Molly Watson and time for a little recap of today's trending stories. We're going to start off talking about Spider-Man. Brand New Day came out over the weekend, making $1.2 billion globally. Yeah, making it the second biggest worldwide debut in film history, behind Avengers, of course. So I will say, if you have plans to go see this movie, buy tickets ahead of time, very far ahead of time. I talked to a lot of people over the weekend who had plans to go and they couldn't get in. So make a plan. Let's see. Macaulay Culkin, he has reportedly pitched Disney for an idea for another Home Alone film with him returning as adult Kevin. I'm totally on board, but they need the entire original cast. Unfortunately, some of them have passed on, but they have to have the crew. The greatest, my favorite Christmas movie, aside from The Grinch, of course, with Jim Carrey. But last on my list here, some somber news to report. Two of Nancy Guthrie's ransom notes have been released. The first one was sent on February 2nd to ask for $4 million by February 5th. And if that was not met, they wanted $6 million by the 9th. And then a second note was revealed that they received, I guess, on February 6th, confirming Nancy was no longer alive. So Savannah continues to plead with her kidnappers via social media to do the right thing and bring her home.

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2: 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Just play the game one way. You hit a ball in the gap, run. Boom, coming in hot.
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9: I read this interesting story the other day, which was written by a colleague of mine, about why so-called, quote, admin nights are the new book club for busy adults. Now, I learned this is a term coined by journalist Chris Collin, who wrote about this life hack in the Wall Street Journal. An admin night is when people come together for a night, a fun night, while holding one another accountable to an assignment. The ones usually considered back burner tasks, the ones that you've been putting off. The person you choose to do an admin night with matters a lot, because that's your accountability partner. That's what one person told us. People love the social aspect because it can bring these boring tasks to light, make them feel more fun, and where you go matters as well. You need to have enough space and hopefully not too many distractions. And again, don't forget to leave some time for fun. I'm Dr. Sanjay Gupta, helping you live a better life.

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1: 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Just play the game one way. You hit a ball in the gap, run. 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
6: If you're looking to get stronger, you don't necessarily need a bunch of heavy weights to do that, at least not to start. Body weight workouts, when you do them the right way, can be really effective. Strength and conditioning specialist Dana Santis told us, with body weight training, you create progressive overload by changing joint angles, adding instability, or choosing more challenging variations of the same exercise. Two other factors driving progressive overload are time under tension and muscular fatigue. That means the amount of time your muscles are engaged during a movement, the slower the movement, the harder it will be until you reach the point where you can't do another rep with good form. You want to stop before you collapse. Also, remember this, pay attention to your breath. So important. Breathe out when you exert force. I'm Dr. Sanjay Gupta, helping you live a better life.
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5: A Better Life with Dr. Sanjay Gupta.
6: If you're looking to get stronger, you don't necessarily need a bunch of heavy weights to do that, at least not to start. Body weight workouts, when you do them the right way, can be really effective. Strength and conditioning specialist Dana Santis told us, with body weight training, you create progressive overload by changing joint angles, adding instability, or choosing more challenging variations of the same exercise. Two other factors driving progressive overload are time under tension and muscular fatigue. That means the amount of time your muscles are engaged during a movement, the slower the movement, the harder it will be until you reach the point where you can't do another rep with good form. You want to stop before you collapse. Also, remember this, pay attention to your breath. So important. Breathe out when you exert force. I'm Dr. Sanjay Gupta, helping you live a better life.

98.5. Hi there, it's Molly Watson, and that is a wrap for me, day one, here behind the mic, and it has just been such a wonderful, fun, exciting day. I want to thank everyone up here at the studio who has helped me out. You know, it's like riding a bike, just, no, it's, what do we say? Same cook, different kitchen. You know, similar, but not. So, yeah, I want to thank everyone up here for helping me get the hang of things. And of course, you, the wonderful listeners here in our community who have, been sending me sweet messages all day. I truly appreciate each and every one of you. Thank you. So, I'll be back tomorrow afternoon drive right here on Warm 98 at 3 o'clock.

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8: As a parent, when you send your kid off to school in the morning, you know that they're going to be learning, they're going to be spending time with their friends. But a new study out of UCSF found adolescents are spending an average of 70 minutes of their school day on their phones. Now, some kids will say they need their phones to help with schoolwork, but this study found that they were spending the vast majority of their screen time on TikTok, Instagram, and Snapchat. Not really apps that you're going to be turning to for homework help. Now, the study's lead author said, don't blame kids for using their phones at school. Teach them how to resist them. Focus on what they'd get by putting them aside rather than what you're taking away. Explain how phones could hurt their academic performance, and also remind them of this. Nothing takes the place of real face-to-face friendships. I'm Dr. Sanjay Gupta, helping you live a better life.
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2: All right, here's a warning for all of us workaholics. A new study says the more hours we work, the greater our risk for a stroke. This is based on research involving more than 500,000 workers. All of them were healthy when the study started, but when researchers checked in years later, here's what they found. First, workers who logged between 40 and 50 hours a week had a 10% higher risk for stroke compared to those who worked 40 a week or less. And then when workers increased their workload to 54 hours a week, their stroke risk more than doubled. And for those who worked 55 hours a week or more, their stroke risk more than tripled. Why would working overtime make us prime candidates for a stroke? The researchers tell us the most obvious reason is stress, because chronic stress narrows our arteries and raises our blood pressure, a combination that makes us more prone to the blood clots. Plus, working longer hours means we're less physically active, which causes blood to pool, right? But even if you're working 60 hours a week to pay the bills, you can lower your stroke risk by taking breaks. Research now shows that a 5-minute walk every hour is all it takes to lower your blood pressure and prevent clots from forming.
3: Intelligence for your life.
2: And coming up, you know, if you don't wash a plate well enough, there's old food residue left on it. Well, the same thing happens to our brain when we multitask, and that residue, it slows you down mentally. And with your brain, it's called attention residue. So in a moment, I'm going to share the fix for this attention residue from Georgetown University professor Cal Newport. Love his books. This is a fix from Cal, which he says will make you 40% more productive.
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11: As a parent, when you send your kid off to school in the morning, you know that they're going to be learning, they're going to be spending time with their friends. But a new study out of UCSF found adolescents are spending an average of 70 minutes of their school day on their phones. Now, some kids will say they need their phones to help with schoolwork, but this study found that they were spending the vast majority of their screen time on TikTok, Instagram, and Snapchat. Not really apps that you're going to be turning to for homework help. Now, the study's lead author said, don't blame kids for using their phones at school. Teach them how to resist them. Focus on what they'd get by putting them aside rather than what you're taking away. Explain how phones could hurt their academic performance, and also remind them of this. Nothing takes the place of real face-to-face friendships. I'm Dr. Sanjay Gupta, helping you live a better life.

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0: As you know from listening to this program, multitasking slows us down big time because we're not really doing two things at once. We're switching from task to task, and it doesn't make us more productive. It leads to more mistakes and makes each task take longer to complete. In fact, it makes everything we do take 40% longer. And here, finally, is a big reason why. According to Georgetown University computer science professor Cal Newport, it has to do with what he calls attention residue. Like, you know how if you don't wash a plate well enough, there's old food residue left on it? Same thing happens to our brain when we don't complete a task. Attention residue. We're still thinking about our previous task when we start another one. So we're not completely focused on what we're doing. We have leftover attention residue. So our expert says your best bet to be mega productive is to set aside enough time to completely finish projects before starting on the next one. There you have it.
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0: Well, here's some good news. Experts say we should no longer stress about getting older, because once we hit middle age, so think around the age 45, we do become better people. We become less selfish, and we exhibit that by being truly happy for others instead of jealous, and feeling good about giving money away instead of being stingy. This is according to research from the University of Oregon. They found after the age of 45, people do score higher on personality tests for altruism. And the reward centers of the brain light up more when they witness money going to charity than the brains of younger people. Also, the researchers found that the older we get, the more we do good things just for the joy of helping other people without expecting anything in return or any recognition. The researchers say this is because by the time we reach middle age, we have enough life experience under our belt that we know how our actions can benefit others, and we think more about others than we do ourselves. Yay, oldness.
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12: I read this interesting story the other day, which was written by a colleague of mine, about why so-called, quote, admin nights are the new book club for busy adults. Now, I learned this is a term coined by journalist Chris Collin, who wrote about this life hack in the Wall Street Journal. An admin night is when people come together for a night, a fun night, while holding one another accountable to an assignment. The ones usually considered back burner tasks, the ones that you've been putting off. The person you choose to do an admin night with matters a lot, because that's your accountability partner. That's what one person told us. People love the social aspect because it can bring these boring tasks to light, make them feel more fun, and where you go matters as well. You need to have enough space and hopefully not too many distractions. And again, don't forget to leave some time for fun. I'm Dr. Sanjay Gupta, helping you live a better life.
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1: Back in 2019, I made a documentary for HBO called One Nation Under Stress. And what was true then is still true now. Money and financial problems are consistently ranked as the number one cause of stress in the United States. And a brand new study out of the Mayo Clinic found that worrying about money may age the heart even faster than traditional risk factors. Unlike an acute stressor, such as a short-term work deadline or a brief illness, financial strain is often chronic and ongoing. And because money affects so many aspects of daily life, financial stress can be difficult to escape. Even so, financial stress does not mean you're doomed. It just means you need to double down on the things you know are good for heart health: diet, exercise, sleep, and of course, not smoking. I'm Dr. Sanjay Gupta, helping you live a better life.
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4: Your

0: John Tesh with you. Intelligence for your life. We're always talking about strength training. Gosh, there's so many benefits. Brain health, gut health, longevity. It's great for weight loss, your metabolism, and your mood. But here's one thing that cardiovascular exercise has over strength and resistance training. It's better for our brain health. Neuroscientist Dr. Andrew Huberman says cardio improves brain function. Huberman's stuff is great, by the way, and you can find it on YouTube. So he says focus, memory, and creativity are improved for hours after exercising. Resistance and strength training, which involves lifting weights or lifting your own body in a push-up, for example, it doesn't have the same huge effect. The thing, Huberman says, cardio has over strength training is increased blood flow and oxygen intake. Cardio also raises levels of feel-good, energizing neurotransmitters like dopamine and epinephrine. And cardio exercise releases more BDNF, the protein that's like Miracle-Gro for your brain cells. Studies have shown a link between an increase in BDNF production and a stronger memory and a lower risk for Alzheimer's disease. Of course, ideally, you would get both forms of exercise. But if you have a mentally challenging day ahead, he says nothing beats a good dose of cardio. This is why Dr. Huberman says the best time to perform mentally challenging tasks is 1 to 3 hours after cardio exercise.
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